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0: 93.9. Ooh, no greater divide than State of Origin on tonight from the MCG. Feel like there's going to be some tired, potentially sore heads getting around Bundy tomorrow morning, but we'll see how that all unfolds this evening. You got Brett with you this morning, kicking around here until midday today. Plenty coming up, plenty of Bundy's best music. We'll get back into it with a bit of an 80s throwback, Soft Cell. Take my tears and that's not really all tainted love. Tainted Love up next on Hits.
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0: Miley Cyrus on Hits 939. Brett in with you this morning. Hits Helping Hands continues to roll through the month of June. Together with some amazing local Bundy businesses, we are giving out a share of $40,000 to some very deserving Bundy locals who need a Hits Helping Hand, just like Sharon, who was nominated by her friend Julie.
1: We got a beautiful nomination for you from this girl here. Julie, tell us why you nominated this woman, Sharon.
2: Because she is going through so much and she gives so much to others and she just needs a bit of support. Yeah, she's lost her husband, lost her best friend, her daughters are struggling with all different kinds of things and she needs a bit of backup. Yeah.
1: She went into a lot of detail, but we won't go into it. But you're an advocate for mental health, suicide awareness.
2: She supports Brave Brothers, cancer.
1: Brave Brothers do an amazing job. We love Dave.
3: He's beautiful.
1: Yeah, he is, isn't he? You've had a tough girl.
3: Lots of people have.
1: Yeah, I know, but yeah.
3: You just do what you do.
1: You do.
2: And you help so many others, and you're so selfless, like... And you would give your last dollar to help.
1: Oh, God. Go and give her a hug.
2: I'm naughty. Love you.
1: Now, of course, Julie's got some wonderful chocolates for you, but...
3: Thank you, darling.
1: All thanks to... We've got some amazing businesses. Bushman Sheds, $3,000 is all yours. And I know you've been, was it your car playing up?
2: She needs a ride on. She needs bills paid.
0: Definitely a very worthy recipient is Sharon. Thanks for Julie to nominate her. We've got nominations still open over at hits939.com.au until Friday. You can check out that video over on our socials, hits939.
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0: Bundy's best music on Hits 939. It'll be about time to duck off and grab all the latest from the newsroom in a sec. Don't go anywhere though, straight back at it on the other side. Calvin Harris is about.
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0: Also got Taylor Swift and, just by extension, Elizabeth Taylor. And a 90s classic, Nirvana, Smells Like Teen Spirit. Plenty more where that came from right here on Hits 939.
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15: Hi there, I'm Joe Morse. It's a big day for One Nation, with Pauline Hanson to address the National Press Club this afternoon, while the Fire the Lie campaign will be launched during tonight's State of Origin coverage. And while the party's rising support poses a threat to the Nationals, its leader Matt Canavan's told Nine he welcomes the competition.
16: Good luck for One Nation. I welcome the competition. I want to see solutions for the Australian people, but I think we've got the best solutions.
15: Overseas, Donald Trump is in France for the three-day G7 summit. The US president's been speaking about the reopening of the Strait of Hormuz, claiming it will open toll-free.
6: And it's toll-free beyond the 60 days. It's not, somebody said, oh, it's toll-free for, say, no, it's toll-free, period.
15: Three Mexican nationals have been arrested after allegedly trying to import $185 million worth of meth into Australia. Australian Federal Police say they intercepted a container from Mexico in Sydney, alleging the walls were infused with methamphetamine. War veteran Ben Robert Smith has had his bail conditions changed so he can visit the Australian War Memorial. The former SAS soldier is currently facing 5 counts of war crime murder relating to his time in Afghanistan between 2009 and 2012. The veteran was reportedly invited to the event in Canberra as a Victoria Cross recipient. And as we prepare for Game 2 of Origin tonight, new data has revealed how much fans are spending during games. Total fan spending is expected to reach $1.4 billion in 2026. The stats also revealing 27% of people say they'll cut back spending in other areas so they can splash out for Origin.
2: Cash for scrap. Archon Metals Recycling. 16 Steptoe Street, Bundy East. It's 939. Your sport now.
15: In sport, Hudson Young says he's about to live out his childhood dream in tonight's clash at the MCG. The Blues enforcer telling Nine he's excited to team up with Tola Cooler at centre.
16: He's been really good. He's a great communicator in defence and he's such an excitement machine with the footy. And as a back row, I love having players outside me like that you can just whip the ball and let him do his thing.
15: And in AFL, the tribunal has upheld the 3-match ban slapped on the Roos' Paul Curtis for a tackle that's concussed West Coast Hamish Davis. Curtis will miss games against the Tigers, Bombers and Port. That's the latest in news and sport.
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2: Partly cloudy one for Bundy today. Hitting the top of 24 degrees. Tomorrow is going to be a cloudy one. Top of 23. Shower or two on Friday. Top of 24. 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And tomorrow morning at 7:20, Think Like Trace is worth a staggering $4,540. 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

0: Usher, Little John Ludacris saying yeah on Hits 939. You got Brett with you. You'll be saying yeah if you get to win yourself a 7-kilowatt fully installed Kaden air conditioner valued at over $3,200 thanks to Big T Electrical. Yeah, giving you the chance to kill the chill this winter. The chill hasn't really even set in yet, so you'd just be all over it. 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You got until midnight tomorrow night over at hits939.com.au. And winners are going to be announced on Friday with Maddie and Trace for Hits Breakfast, Kill the Chill, Big T Electrical, and Hits 939.
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0: Ignite tonight down in Melbourne at the MCG. Game 2 of the State of Origin. Maroons looking to tie the series. There's plenty of debate going on in the office, that's for sure. We've got a Blues jersey scarf, Maroons jerseys out. Plenty of debate going on. We'll see how it all unfolds later on tonight. If that does whet your appetite for some footy action, don't forget you've got the Hits 939 Bundy Broadcasters Premiership in Bundy and surrounds, of course. There is the game down at Harvey Bay at 5 o'clock on Saturday at Stafford Park. Solder Oval, big A-grade games, 3:15 West v East, and at 5 p.m. it's Brothers v Waves, with the action kicking on at Salter. Starts at 11 a.m. with the under-18, so you can just settle in for a big full day of local footy, that's for sure. Thanks, of course, to Tackle Vans, Rum City Foods, Merch Constructions. It's the Hits 939 Bundy Broadcasters Premiership. Round 10 this weekend, Salter Oval.
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0: It's Hits 939, your home of Bundy's best music. That's it for me, just about midday, so I'm on the way out. Brendo making his way real soon. Big Arvo kicking off with a flashback lunch and another chance to win yourself a large pizza from CNJ Pizza. Up today, we got the 80s with Wang Chung and Dance All Day. Got your 90s covered with Charles and Eddie. And your naughties as well, Franz Ferdinand. And that is just the start of it. Plenty more of that coming. Make sure you've gotten those ones noted so you can win yourself that C&J pizza. That's it for me, though. Thanks for hanging out today, Bundy. This is Brett. Over and out.
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14: Hi there, I'm Joe Morse. It's a big day for One Nation, with Pauline Hanson to address the National Press Club this afternoon, while the Fire the Lie campaign will be launched during tonight's State of Origin coverage. And while the party's rising support poses a threat to the Nationals, its leader Matt Canavan's told Nine he welcomes the competition.
15: Good luck for One Nation. I welcome the competition. I want to see solutions for the Australian people, but I think we've got the best solutions.
14: Overseas, Donald Trump is in France for the three-day G7 summit. The US president's been speaking about the reopening of the Strait of Hormuz, claiming it will open toll-free.
16: And it's toll-free beyond the 60 days. It's not, somebody said, oh, it's toll-free for... No, it's toll-free, period.
14: Three Mexican nationals have been arrested after allegedly trying to import $185 million worth of meth into Australia. Australian Federal Police say they intercepted a container from Mexico in Sydney, alleging the walls were infused with methamphetamine. War veteran Ben Robert Smith has had his bail conditions changed so he can visit the Australian War Memorial. The former SAS soldier is currently facing 5 counts of war crime murder relating to his time in Afghanistan between 2009 and 2012. The veteran was reportedly invited to the event in Canberra as a Victoria Cross recipient. And as we prepare for Game 2 of Origin tonight, new data's revealed how much fans are spending during games. Total fan spending's expected to reach $1.4 billion in 2026. The stats also revealing 27% of people say they'll cut back spending in other areas so they can splash out for Origin.
1: 4 Walls Realty, specialising in all things sales. 4walls.com.au. It's 939, your sport now.
14: In sport, Hudson Young says he's about to live out his childhood dream in tonight's clash at the MCG. The Blues enforcer telling Nine he's excited to team up with Tola Cooler at centre.
17: He's been really good. He's a great communicator in defence and he's such an excitement machine with the footy. And as a back row, I love having players outside me like that, that you can just whip the ball and let him do his thing.
14: And in AFL, the tribunal has upheld the 3-match ban slapped on the Roos' Paul Curtis for a tackle that's concussed West Coast Hamish Davis. Curtis will miss games against the Tigers, Bombers and Port. That's the latest in news and sport.
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1: 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It's 939, Bundy weather.
19: Slight chance of a shower across Bundy this afternoon, but that chance is decreasing as the afternoon goes on. 24 degrees at the top. Cloudy tomorrow with a slight chance of a shower and a top of 23. Then a pretty good chance of a shower or two on Friday with a top of 24. For Nexus Pools, the best pools in Bundy, today's UV reading is 5, which is moderate, but sun protection recommended, so slip, slop, slap so you can slide. 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
1: Lunch. It's all the stuff you grew up with while you tuck into a pizza from C&J Pizza. 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
19: Happy hump day. Welcome to Bundy's Big Wednesday Arvo. 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And we are going with song titles this week. They are your key to free pizza from C&J's. If you can name one of the next 5 songs that I'm about to play in today's Flashback Lunch, you could score yourself that pizza. So let's hitch a ride on a time machine right now back to 1984 with Wang Chung, an English new wave band who actually have some gigs coming up next month in California. It's pretty impressive that they are still around. That's a long time ago. Wang Chung to kick off the Flashback Lunch, but what is the song called? You name it later for free pizza. Hits 939.

0: 9.
1: Bundy's best music hits 939. It's Brendo with you with E17, bringing back the memories and rounding out today's flashback lunch with a very obvious song title to win yourself a free pizza.
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9: Hits 939. Yeah, I just want to go back.
4: Joshua from Bagara, you obviously have been listening to the Flashback Lunch, obviously feeling hungry. Do you know by experience yet how good C&J's are?
10: Oh, I haven't tried them yet, mate, but I look forward to it.
4: All right, well, let's hurry up so I can get you this voucher then. Name me one of the songs I've just played in the Flashback Lunch.
10: E17, it's all right.
4: It is all right. You are spot on. Congratulations, mate. That is a free large bad boy from C&J's Pizza Kepnock.
10: Thank you very much, mate.
4: Bam. Big congrats to Josh. He's going to be munging down on some C&J's and absolutely loving it. You want a piece of that? Be listening to the Flashback Lunch tomorrow at midday. As it was, though, time to get back to the music. Harry Styles right now. This is As It Was. You're on Bundy's.

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Amazing businesses across Bundy have given us to spread the love to deserving locals that need a helping hand. Talking of deserving locals this morning, Maddie and Trace surprised

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1: We got a beautiful nomination for you from this girl here. Julie, tell us why you nominated this woman, Sharon.
2: Because she is going through so much and she gives so much to others and she just needs a bit of support. Yeah, she's lost her husband, lost her best friend. Her daughters are struggling with all different kinds of things and she needs a bit of backup. Uh-huh. Yeah.
1: She went into a lot of detail, but we won't go into it, but you're an advocate for mental health, suicide awareness.
2: She supports Brave Brothers, cancer.
1: Brave Brothers do an amazing job. We love Dave.
3: He's beautiful.
1: Yeah, he is, isn't he? You've had a tough girl.
3: Lots of people have.
1: Yeah, I know, but yeah.
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1: You do.
2: And you help so many others and you're so selfless. Like, and you would give your last dollar to help.
1: Oh, God. Go and give her a hug.
2: I'm naughty. Love you.
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And you've got till the end of today to get an entry in to win a seat at the table, the VIP table with Trace from Hits Brekkie at the culmination of the race on Saturday afternoon at the Bundy Port Marina. 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

0: love to be a passenger on the Hits 939 boat in the Brisbane to Bundy Offshore Yacht Race. 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
4: 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This is your news now.
5: Hi, I'm Monique Crichton. The federal government's extended a pay rise to Aussie childcare workers to avoid staff walking off the job. 200,000 will receive their 15% pay rise for an extra 18 months, with the original deal due to expire in November. Education Minister Jason Clare says it also helps keep fees down for families.
6: The centres that took up the 15% pay rise when we put it in place a year and a half ago, their fee increases were half that of the centres that didn't take it up. So it means people are paid more, but it also means that parents pay less than they otherwise would have had to.
5: Pauline Hanson is addressing the National Press Club in Canberra for the first time in her 30-year political career. There's expected to be plenty of pressure on the One Nation founder in the wake of a recent poll finding she's now the country's preferred PM. The travel advice for Aussies heading to parts of the Middle East has been downgraded to reconsider your need to travel. We've been previously told not to travel to Bahrain, Israel, Kuwait, Qatar and the UAE. 2 weeks after going missing from a Gold Coast wildlife park, Mary the Tasmanian Devil has been found. Teams have been trying to track Mary after several sightings on CCTV before finding her in bushland last night around 2 km from the park. She's been rushed to a specialist vet hospital and is in a stable condition. And a new trailer's out for a brand new Shrek movie, which isn't released until next year, but word is not everyone is happy with new character redesigns and a new animation style.
4: Cash for scrap. 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It's 939. 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
5: In sport, the Blues insist Mitch Moses is raring to go for State of Origin 2 tonight. He hasn't played for almost a month after suffering a hamstring injury that ruled him out of Game 1. But Blues assistant coach Matt King says they have no concerns.
7: For someone to do their hamstring and be back in a couple of weeks, obviously it was very minor.
5: Queensland must win the game in Melbourne to keep the series alive. And Serena and Venus Williams have been given a wildcard entry for the doubles at Wimbledon. That's the latest in news and sport.
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12: Slight chance of a shower across Bundy this afternoon, but that chance is decreasing as the afternoon goes on. 24 degrees at the top, cloudy tomorrow with a slight chance of a shower and a top of 23, then a pretty good chance of a shower or two on Friday with a top of 24. 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

0: G'day Bundy South, Hits 939, it's Brendo with you, rocking out to Bon Jovi. Miles Smith up next, stay if you want to dance. Our country is on alert. The Bombers declared a potentially record-breaking El Nino. They've said this could be the most intense El Nino-affected summer since the 1950s. Now they are saying it could be a complete record breaker. Now, look, while El Nino doesn't guarantee extreme conditions on its own, it very much increases the likelihood of a hotter, drier stretch over summer, particularly in the south and the east of Australia. And yep, that's us. We are very much in the east of Australia. If you want to have a look at exactly what an El Nino is, check out the article we've got up under the news section, hits939.com.au.
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1: Bundy's best music to get you through the workday on Hits 939. Pink right there. New music from Justin Bieber coming up within the next 10 minutes. It's Brendo with you. Happy hump day. You may have noticed a tasty little shop that has popped up pretty much opposite Bunnings at 21 Johanna Boulevard called Grab and Go. Well, thanks to these legends, number plate bingo is back at 3:20 in the afternoons. And it's back with a whole new way to play. 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

0: Bundy's Hits 939, Portugal the Man, that is Feel It Still. Brando with ya. We are officially past lunch on a Wednesday afternoon, so we have set our sights on the weekend already. You could start yours right with a $100 bar tab at Base Bar. Just chuck in your deets where it says Feel Good Fridays at the Hits website. Coming up after two, Alex Warren, Fever Dream.
1: My loneliness left the room the second that you walked.
0: 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Becky Hill on topic.
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0: Loving that too. And a throwback from Ariane.
3: 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That's me in the spot.
0: Plenty of my jams coming up after two. Hopefully they are yours as well. New sport weather next. You're on Hits 939.
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18: Hello, I'm Monique Crichton. Pauline Hanson has highlighted immigration and housing as the two biggest issues facing our country. The One Nation leader is addressing the National Press Club for the very first time. She says the higher immigration is unsustainable.
19: Undeniably, immigration or immigration policy has our country in the state of crisis. At the centre of this crisis is the utterly flawed policy of multiculturalism.
18: This speech hasn't gone without incident, protesters briefly interrupting after gaining entry to the room and unfurling a banner calling out One Nation's opposition to an increase in the minimum wage. The federal government has committed $3.6 billion to fund a 15% pay rise for childcare workers, prompting them to call off strike action planned for next month. The wage rise, initially funded in 2024 and due to run out in November, has now been extended for 18 months. Prime Minister Anthony Albanese says it's a vital investment.
20: We know that in the first 5 years of life, over 90% of brain development has already occurred. And that is why this is an investment in Australia's future, as well as investing in the workers here.
18: A warning's gone out to South Australia's west coast for strong winds and heavy rain. That's even prompted talk of possible flash flooding. Former Top Gear host Jeremy Clarkson has revealed he's been diagnosed with cancer. The 66-year-old has described it as aggressive following tests back in May.
4: 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It's 939, your sport now.
18: In sport, the Maroons are remaining tight-lipped on what role Reece Walsh will play in the second State of Origin clash tonight at the MCG. After being left out of Game 1, he's been named on the bench.
21: Obviously, the way the bench is structured now, you get a chance to pick two other players. So, you know, Reece has been playing some pretty good footy, I'd say, for the Broncos. And so we'll use him in the way that we need to.
18: That's Queensland assistant coach Matt Ballen. And Argentina, Norway and France have been the winners in today's World Cup action. That's the latest in news and sport.
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0: Slight chance of a shower across Bundy this afternoon, but that chance is decreasing as the afternoon goes on. 24 degrees at the top. Cloudy tomorrow with a slight chance of a shower on a top of 23. Then a pretty good chance of a shower too on Friday with a top of 24. 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

0: Thriller, Harry Styles on Hits 939 within the next 10 minutes. New music from Taylor Swift, I Knew It, I Knew You from the Toy Story 5 soundtrack. Toy Story hitting cinemas soon. It's Brendo with you. 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

0: 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Now that we've given our tech team a heart attack, let's play some new music instead. 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

0: Lewis Capaldi on Hits 939 with Bruno Mars, Amy Shark, and a throwback from Tal Bachman, all coming up in the next 10 minutes. And coming up tonight, Game 2 of the State of Origin. It is a must-win for Queensland to stay in it this year. And the track record down in Melbourne, where it's being played at the MCG, I think, is pretty poor. So I do have one thing to say about that, and haters gonna hate, but go the Blues. Anywho, moving on, being State of Origin week means the footy tipping for the NRL is not due in tomorrow night, because round 16 of the NRL is not kicking off till Friday night, 8 o'clock, Knights and the Dragons. If you want a shot at winning this week's $100 bistro voucher at the Sugarland Tavern, make sure your tips are in by 7:45 on Friday night at hits939.com.au.
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0: right across Bundy on Hits 939. It's Regard, Write It. Coming up soon after three, we will play Survive the Five for your chance to win a two-week World Gym membership and $50 to spend on pizza. And I will spin my random rego generator and draw another number plate bingo winner. Within the next half hour, someone will be gifted with a $25 grab and go voucher. I got new music in the works as well. Miles Smith featuring Niall Horan. Drive safe. Talking of driving safe, school zones are active right now. Take it easy. Also new stuff in the works from Olivia Rodrigo. And we'll hear from Glass Animals as well. New sport and weather in a tick, then we're playing Survive the Five, baby. Let's get amazed it. I'll let you know when to call. You're on Hits 939.
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6: Hello, I'm Monique Crichton. Immigration, radical Islam and housing have all come in for criticism by Pauline Hanson in her first ever address to the National Press Club. The One Nation leader has warned higher immigration has left our country in a state of crisis. Senator Hanson has vowed to slash immigration, especially from countries linked to extremism.
7: Make no mistake here. One Nation is dedicated to fighting against radical Islam, and the obvious threat it represents to the peace of our country.
6: And GetUp has claimed responsibility for a stunt during her speech where a protest banner was unfurled, calling out One Nation's opposition to an increase in the minimum wage. It's been revealed more than half of us aren't aware of major super changes being rolled out in a fortnight. Payday super will come into effect on July 1, forcing businesses to pay superannuation at the same time they pay wages. Donald Trump appears to have been kept out of the loop of an alleged terror plot at the White House, the FBI arresting five people after being made aware of a plan involving drones carrying explosives ahead of the UFC fight on the South Lawn over the weekend.
8: I haven't heard about it, no, but I watched the attack that I watched were the fighters.
6: And Spider-Man's Tom Holland has confirmed he's tied the knot with Zendaya, the actor's admission coming during a magazine interview where he was asked about fake AI wedding photos which had circulated online.
5: Cash for scrap. Archon Metals Recycling. 16 Steptoe Street, Bundy East. It's 939. Your sport now.
6: In sport, the Blues admit their preparation for Origin 2 hasn't been perfect, but they're ready to go tonight. New South Wales has a chance to wrap up the series in front of 90,000 fans at the MCG. Blues assistant coach Matt King says the team's firing.
9: Training hasn't been perfect, but we've built up to a point where I feel really confident that we're going to perform well tonight.
6: And the Roos will be without Paul Curtis for three games after the AFL Tribunal upheld his suspension for rough conduct. That's the latest in news and sport.
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11: Slight chance of a shower across Bundy this afternoon, but that chance is decreasing as the afternoon goes on. 24 degrees at the top, cloudy tomorrow with a slight chance of a shower on a top of 23, then a pretty good chance of a shower or two on Friday with a top of 24. 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
11: G'day and welcome to Bundy's Big Wednesday Arvo. 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You do that, I'll send you to World Gym to check it out for 2 whole weeks, and I'll throw in 50 bucks to spend on pizza. Maddie and Trace play this game just after 8:30 in the mornings as well. They had a winner this morning, Crystal, big congrats to her, although they were concerned about the health of her bottom. And today, this afternoon, I might include a question about that. Not Crystal's bottom, but bottom health in general. There you go, you got forewarned. If you want to have a go at surviving the five, give me a call right now, 41530886.

0: just heads up, school zones are active. Did I ever tell you about the first time I took my wife out on a date? We were sitting there in the restaurant holding the menus and she said, by the way, thanks for the date. So what do you do? I said, it's really easy. You just choose a meal from this book of food you're holding.
1: 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With Survive the Five on Hits 939, you can have the best of both worlds. Thanks to World Gym Bundaberg. Answer five questions correctly and you could win a two-week gym membership and a $50 Domino's voucher. Let's go.
0: Hello, Zoe. How are you going?
2: Good.
0: Excellent. It was last Friday we spoke, wasn't it?
2: I believe so.
0: Yeah, okay. Is Dylan in the car again today?
2: Well, I got both today.
0: Both?
2: My name's Grace.
0: How are you kids doing?
3: All right.
0: Is Mum going to win you some pizza?
3: I hope so too.
0: Now, Zoe, you know the deal. It is five questions, 30 seconds. Get them right for the 2 weeks at World Gym and the pizza money. You can pass on any of them. We'll come back to them if there's time. Otherwise, got to take your first answer. And I hope they're all in your hitting zone. I wish you the best of luck. Let's get that five.
1: 3, 2, 1. Your time starts now.
0: How many days in a fortnight?
2: 14.
0: Mayfair, Piccadilly and Trafalgar Square are all names from which board game?
2: Monopoly.
0: True or false, bidets are better than toilet paper for your bottom self?
2: True.
0: Which Asian country's flag consists of a yellow star on a red background?
2: Pass.
0: On Modern Family, how many kids do Claire and Phil Dunphy have?
2: 3.
0: Star, yellow star on a red background flag. Which Asian country?
2: Oh, darn.
0: Oh, no, I was going to say, quick, say any. Having said that, that is so close to the prize in general because you came in strong. There are 14 days in a fortnight. Mayfair, Piccadilly and Trafalgar Square, you would indeed find them on Monopoly. True or false, bidets are better than toilet paper for your bottom's health. Thought about it for a bit and then smashed it out of the park. That is true, as we learnt this morning during Hits Breakfast. On Modern Family, how many kids do Claire and Phil Dunphy have? You don't mind a bit of Modern Family. You got that right. They got 3 kids. And the Asian country's flag that consists of a yellow star and a red background. That's the only one you didn't get. And the answer is Vietnam.
2: Well, I wasn't thinking that one anyway.
0: Oh, no. But still, Zoe, you doubled your efforts from last Friday. 4 out of 5 this time. By that rationale, I reckon next time it's got to be the 5.
2: Hopefully.
0: Dylan and Grace, you guys have an awesome afternoon. And Mum, Zoe, you have an awesome afternoon as well. Thank you for playing Survive the 5.
2: And I'm with you. Go to Blues.
0: Hey, nice.
2: No. Bye.
0: It's good to know I'm not alone. Thanks, Zoe. Bye. See you later.
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0: G'day, Ginger, and it's Brian Adams on Bundy's Hits 939. Coldplay and BTS next. We got the new one from Miley Cyrus coming up soon as well. It is Brendo with you. And also up in the next few minutes, thanks to Grab and Go Number Plate Bingo is back. 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
2: Also, if you want to join, if you're a Socceroos fan and also a fan of baths, you can join the group that Maddie's over the weekend had a couple of baths and supported the Socceroos. So the Socceroos.
3: Yeah. So what we do is we have baths and we support Socceroos.
2: Do you send pictures of yourself in the bus?
3: You can if you like. It's not mandatory.
2: Okay. So you're going to send a picture to yourself because you're the only one in the group.
3: How would you know?
2: That's a bit sad. Who? Name five people in the group.
3: Jim.
2: What? A GM?
3: No, different Jim.
2: Who else?
3: Tom.
2: Okay, Tom. Good morning, Tom.
3: Arthur. There's also...
2: Arthur?
3: Yeah, there's Susie.
2: Okay. Oh, so it's both male and female. Okay.
3: Yeah, we don't discriminate in Socceroos. Okay. It's open to everyone. We love diversity in the Socceroos. Yeah, so we have bath bombs that are green and gold.
2: Wow, that's...
3: Some people have watch...
2: Parties in their bath.
3: Yeah.
2: Yeah, that's because some people have TVs in their bathroom. That's amazing.
3: Some people just wear a scarf in the bath.
2: Scarf in the bath.
3: Good group. Do you want to join the Socceroos?
2: No, I wouldn't be seen dead in that group.
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11: Hello.
0: Hello, is that Nadia?
11: Yes.
0: Hello, Nadia. It's Brando from Hits 939. How are you going?
11: Good. How are you?
0: Good, thank you. You sound either disturbed or skeptical. I'm not sure which.
11: Maybe a little bit of both.
0: Fair enough. Do you recall registering a while ago to play number plate bingo?
11: Oh, I think so, yeah.
0: Can you confirm your rego number for me, please?
11: Geez, can I? 014OG7?
0: You might want to start that. Might want to start that with a nine. Yeah. All right.
11: 914 OG7.
0: Nice one. That's all I need. Congratulations! You have just won yourself a $25 voucher for Grab and Go.
11: Oh, awesome!
0: I hope you enjoy the spoils when you get there. It's at 21 Johanna Boulevard in Kensington. You will find yourself some tasty treats, and $25 should feed your belly well.
11: Awesome. Thank you very much.
0: Absolutely my pleasure. May you have yourself an awesome remainder of your afternoon.
11: Thank you. You too.
0: It's that easy to get from hungry to happy. Win a $25 grab-and-go voucher playing number plate bingo. 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Let's get back to the bangers. Coldplay and BTS right now. My Universe, Hits 939.

0: It's 939, it's Bundy's Best Music with the Biebs right there and Sienna Spyro coming up next. Brando with you, good afternoon. Take it easy around schools for a little under 20 minutes. School zones are still active. Got big news, and I did not even know this was a thing, but Shrek 5 is in the works and they have dropped the first trailer.
1: You really can't help yourself, can you?
2: Hell to the no, I can't. Shrek and Dungeon, two stalwart friends off on another whirlwind big city adventure.
0: Ah, the trailer looks so cool. Highly recommend checking it out. We've got it up at the Hits website for you.
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0: I'm watching it now.
3: Roxy!
4: Donkey!
0: It looks so cool. Sadly, not coming out till June next year, but anywho, in honour of Shrek 5 coming out, or just knowing that it's going to exist, I'm going to hit you with Smash Mouth in a couple songs' time. Hey now, you're an all-star. Smash Mouth, coming up soon. Bundy's Hits, 939.
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1: Hits 939, the home of Maddie and Trace for Hits Breakfast in the Mornings. Tomorrow morning, announcing the winners of the spots at the VIP table with Trace from Hits Brekkie Saturday afternoon at the Bundaberg Port Marina for the culmination of the first ever Brisbane to Bundaberg offshore yacht race. We've got a Hits 939 boat in the race and we are pretty excited. Up soon after four, I'm going to have a chat to the sailing master of the Royal Queensland Yacht Club about the race. Also coming up soon after four, Alex Warren's new one, Passenger.

0: out of party. We'll be partying all the way up from Brisbane to Bundaberg on the Hits 939 boat. Looking forward to the Brisbane to Bundaberg offshore yacht race. 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
14: Hello, I'm Monique Crichton. An ISIS bride charged with crimes against humanity has been refused bail in a Melbourne court. Zinad Ahmed, who was accused of keeping a slave, was among a cohort of women and children that returned to Australia in early May, but was arrested when she landed. One Nation has lashed out at those responsible for a protest banner that was unfurled behind Pauline Hanson in the middle of her address to the National Press Club. Get Up has claimed responsibility for the stunt, which called out Hanson's opposition to an increase in the minimum wage. Speaking to Sky, One Nation MP Barnaby Joyce described them as nutcases.
15: They look like amateur hour, and I know they're not. I hope they find the person. Someone obviously knows how to operate it. It's an inside job.
14: Smart Traveller has downgraded its travel advice for the Middle East. It has shifted from do not travel to reconsider the need to travel. Director of Don't Forget Travel Group, Andrew Sullivan, says it'll bring relief to those heading to Europe via the Middle East.
16: With this lowering of the warning level, it now means that it's less likely. I won't say it definitely because you need to check your product disclosure statements, but it is less likely to cause you any problems with your travel insurance.
14: And it seems leaving the car at home and putting off going to the doctor are just some of the ways we're saving money. A new NAB cost of living survey also finding stress levels are higher among low-income households, with those with kids, those living in regional areas and those aged 30 to 49 borrowing from family and friends to stay afloat.
13: 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It's 939, your sport now.
14: In sport, the Maroons say their plans remain the same despite reports Blues half Nathan Cleary will be carrying an injury into tonight's Origin clash. There's talk he'll need a needle to get through the game because of a hip pointer issue.
17: We don't know about his health. If he's had some injuries there, you know, I'm sure they'll do the due diligence to look after him.
14: That's Queensland assistant Matt Ballon. And Austria and Jordan are doing battle at the World Cup match in San Francisco, hoping to join Argentina, Norway and France on today's winners list. That's the latest in news and sport.
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13: 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It's 939, Bundy weather.
0: Mostly clear across Bundy tonight with a low of 14 degrees. Cloudy tomorrow with a top of 23, then a possible shower or two on Friday with a top of 24. 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

0: G'day, Port Bundaberg. Taylor Swift on Hits 939. We got Somba, The Weeknd, and Eric Prydz all up in the next 10 minutes. Brando with you for the drive home. Tomorrow is the beginning of the first ever Brisbane to Bundaberg offshore yacht race. You can win a double invite to the VIP table with Trace from Hits, Brekkie, free drinks, free prawns, heaps going on. Enter the Hits website for that. But right now, got a special guest on the phone, Mark, the sailing master of the Royal Queensland Yacht Club. Now, Mark, I imagine it's been a lot of work to get this race happening. What time is it kicking off tomorrow?
1: Yeah, so the start is at 1200 hours, so midday start to help with the run out tide to assist the boats out of the Moreton Bay Marina. So,
0: how many yachts are actually in the race?
1: So we're down to 10. Unfortunately, we've had a few cancellations for medical reasons and so forth, but we're down to 10 very competitive boats, so it should be fun.
0: So what I hear you saying is that just leaves 9 boats for the Hits 939 boat to have to beat. But you said that they're leaving from the Moreton Bay Marina. Where do they go from there?
1: There's a Sandhills Recreational Mark, which is the sort of location of the start. And then they head up through, just avoiding the main shipping channel, out past the northeast Cardinal off Mooloolaba, and then goes around, breaks East Britt, and then comes into Bagara. We're actually going to lay some marks off Bagara, so that it'll be close and handy for spectators to see the boats as they finish.
0: Ah, lovely. Okay, now that's one thing we're going to be telling people. They can start looking for the boats coming in on Friday afternoon, I believe.
1: Yeah, obviously wind is everything with yacht races, and unfortunately we don't have too much of that. So it's going to be hit and miss as to when they're going to be arriving, but they can follow the race on the Yellow Brick Yacht Tracker.
0: And for the listeners, you can find a link to the Yellow Brick Yacht Tracker at www.bundabergtobrisbane.com. We're also going to be giving updates throughout the race, speaking to Anton, the captain of the Hits 939 boat, as the race progresses. Now, Mark, I believe you guys, the Royal Queensland Yacht Club, are putting together a bit of a celebration at the Bundaberg Port Marina for Saturday afternoon for the culmination of the race.
1: Yeah, this is something our events team has been working on pretty hard. I know there is a prawn peeling competition.
0: I love that.
1: I think there's a number of events or things planned for families as well as the yachties when they come in as well.
0: Yeah, okay. I think it's going to be an absolute barrel of fun. I think the race itself is going to be great. It's great for the local community here, for you guys as well. And we are all very much looking forward to it.
1: No, appreciate that. Thank you very much.
0: Thank you very much for your time, Mark. That's great. And may it all be smooth sailing.
1: Thank you very much. See ya.
0: That's Mark, sailing master of the Royal Queensland Yacht Club. You can win seats at the VIP table with Trace from Hits, Brekkie, free drinks and prawns thrown in as well for the event on Saturday afternoon at Port Bundaberg Marina. 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
1: So on the weekend in England, the biggest rock and metal festival the UK has seen, it's called the Download Festival, and 80,000 people attended it.
2: Okay.
1: Now, just as Guns N' Roses were about to play, a pair of festival goers were caught seemingly getting up to adult mischief on the Ferris wheel in front of thousands of people at this festival.
2: Seemingly, okay.
1: Well, at the first...
2: It's important.
1: Because they went around for a couple of spins.
2: Yeah, of course.
1: But on the first spin, people just thought they were just maybe, like, he was standing behind and hugging her. The perfect crime, you could say.
2: Yeah. Now, here's where I beg to differ, like you said, oh, when the mood takes you, you never know what you might get up to. Mm-hmm. You hate heights. You went on one here at the Bundy Show. The showies gave you a spray. You must have looked scared-less.
1: Yes.
2: And I don't think when you're being shitless on a Ferris wheel that you're going to do adult fun.
1: I do like to impress a crowd, though, so you don't know. Yeah.
2: I don't think they'd be impressed. What, they're looking up there and it's half a turn and you're already done? Who's cheering that on for you?
0: Nobody, but we are cheering on the return of Maddie and Trace to the Hits Breakfast Show at 6 a.m. tomorrow morning. Throw them back with Everclear coming up next.
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0: 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Thank you very much for joining me this afternoon. I'm Brendo. Keep it turned up to 11 and happy thoughts.
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12: Hello, I'm Monique Crichton. A Queensland teenager charged with planning a terror attack will remain behind bars after a court refused his bid for bail. The 13-year-old was arrested in Maryborough last month after allegedly threatening a service station worker with a knife. He was later charged with preparing or planning to cause death or grievous bodily harm and possessing violent extremist material. Pauline Hanson has used her first-ever National Press Club address to slam multiculturalism. The One Nation leader attacked the level of overseas migration, arguing it's caused a crisis. She says multiculturalism is flawed.
13: We cannot be a multicultural society. We are a multiracial society, but we must be monocultural. Australians must live under the one cultural umbrella.
12: We're certainly in the grip of winter. The Bureau's tracking a slow-moving rain band and cold front moving east across the country. It'll mean Victoria and Tasmania will cop a particularly wet day tomorrow. A drug investigation stretching from the NT to Queensland has resulted in 6 arrests and the seizure of cocaine, ketamine and fentanyl. A Sydney swimming pool is being renamed after former Australian of the Year Richard Scollier in the wake of his recent death following a cancer battle. And Prince George is following in his father's footsteps. Kensington Palace has confirmed the young royal will attend Eton College. His dad also attended the elite boys' school, which is a short distance from Windsor Castle.
1: Four Walls Realty, specialising in all things sales. 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
12: In sport, the Blues insist they're ready to react to anything tonight when they take on Queensland in State of Origin 2 in front of 90,000 fans at the MCG. New South Wales assistant coach Matt King says they're prepared for a number of scenarios.
14: Hey, there's about 4 plans. we have to be very agile. That's part of being a coach, is decision making under pressure, having a good understanding of where the game's at.
12: And Austria has beaten Jordan 3-1 in their World Cup match, joining today's other winners, Argentina, Norway and France. That's the latest in news and sport.
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0: Mostly clear across Bundy tonight with a low of 14 degrees. Cloudy tomorrow with a top of 23, then a possible shower or two on Friday with a top of 24. For Nexus Pools, the best pools in Bundy, tomorrow's UV reading could hit 5, which is moderate, but sun protection recommended, so slip, slop, slap, seek and slide. Tomorrow morning at 7:20, Think Like Trace is now worth a pretty incredible $4,540 with Maddie and Trace for breakfast on Hits 939.
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1: Will and Woody. 9 days away from Million Dollar Day. Right now, though, we'd love to hear from you guys. What does your partner insist they can do on their own, but they actually need you for? Now, this is a little bit of a mirror to me. I've ordered some chairs. It's gone disastrously. I've had to return the chairs. I've had to individually wrap each piece of the chairs. 35 pieces of upholstered furniture woods, individually wrapped, went for 30 to 40 meters of glad wrap. I wrapped it so many times, I had to label them so many times that I know the order number off by heart, 716-168-343.
2: That's actually quite amazing.
1: Which I wrote down that.
2: That's quite amazing.
1: That's the amount of times I wrote down that order number. It's become like my old family phone number. Now.
2: That's just a sunk cost, if you ask me.
1: Like, yeah, I know. You were saying get the Airtasker people involved.
2: Well, yeah.
1: Just get it done.
2: Either that or I'm just taking them to the tip. I'm just taking it straight to the tip.
1: $1,500 for two chairs.
2: Yeah, but it's a business expense.
1: Oh, well, now, well, you're flipping your lid here all of a sudden because I told you, you know, no budget. You got a little bit worried about it. I said, I told you I spent $10,000 on lights. You got a bit worried about
2: it. Exactly. So it's a drop in the ocean, isn't it? At the end of the day, if you're paying $10,000 for lights,
1: well, anyway, don't worry about it. They're being picked up. Nice. I've taken care of that. This topic is a little bit of a mirror up to me. I realize that because there are certain things I think as a man that you can get quite proud about, which my partner is undeniably better at. One of them, navigation.
2: Oh, yeah.
1: If I'm driving
2: and
1: she's like, oh, do you need a hand with the nav? I'm like, nah. Don't worry about it. I know which way to go.
2: Yeah.
1: She's like, I'm right here. I'm not doing anything.
2: Yeah.
1: You're like, no, I've got it.
2: Yeah.
1: And then when, you know, you're 20 minutes past the entry point and one of your kids is screaming.
2: Yeah. Yeah.
1: That's when you got to put your hand up.
2: Yeah. But you never do.
1: I don't.
2: You never do.
1: I'm not like that. I'm not good at asking for help. But then on the flip side.
2: Yeah.
1: Oh, no. This is probably me as well. Building a fire. I get a bit proud around that.
2: Very much so. I saw that when we went camping together.
1: I get a bit proud around that.
2: Yeah. I wasn't allowed to touch the fire.
1: No, but you're an awful man.
2: But I collect
1: in terms of your manly abilities.
2: Oh, so I'm
1: in those sorts of things.
2: So gardening, I always say to Mim, like,
1: listen,
2: the outdoors is me. Yes. The outdoors is me. And she was like, I think, because she's always like, I'm the finer touches. You're the grunt and I'm the finer touches. And I was like, actually, I'm versatile in the garden. I can do it all. So I got a hedge trimmer. There is still a hole in our hedge where I just went too deep. And we went so deep that it will just never grow back. I'm not allowed to trim hedge anymore.
1: Really?
2: Yeah,
1: no, that was actually a thing with my parents as well because my dad was very happy with the hedge trimmers.
2: Yeah, I just thought it was just a little bit more.
1: Yeah, it's a little bit more. And then when it's a game of restraint hedge trimming.
2: You keep evening up, like, I've gone too deep there, I've gone a little bit deeper here.
1: It's a game of restraint. I'm banned from that. I'm banned from the pruning.
2: I went a bit hard. The grunt, we should stick to the grunt. Let's go to Marianne here. Marianne, your husband won't admit he needs help with something.
3: He's actually my partner, but yes, hello, boys.
1: Hello, Marianne. Thanks for calling.
3: He actually said he would build a barley hut, and he said, you know, it'll take him a weekend. A year later, he built it, and then he realised it was too low, so then he had to get special stirrups to jack it up. And then he said, I'll build a deck around it. Six months later, it's still going on.
2: Oh, God.
3: And we've got wood everywhere, and he will not accept help at all.
2: What's he hoping to do in the barley hut out in the backyard?
3: Well, he lives off a lake, so he wanted to have, barbecue and watch the world go by.
2: Oh.
3: But I reckon by December next year we might get the deck built, maybe.
1: Oh, good for you, Marianne. Hey, Marianne, can I ask a question? How did he know that the hut was too small?
3: Too low, because when he stood up on the bearers, it touched the raft.
1: That's what I suspected. I love hearing that. That's great. He's put his blood, sweat, and tears in it. He's just gone to stand up and he's hit his head on the roof.
2: And I reckon he would have had a moment where he's like, people can just duck.
1: Yeah, well,
2: I think that'll be okay.
1: Well, the measurements can't be right there. We've got a text here from Joel.
2: Yeah.
1: He said, my partner insists she can open jars when cooking pasta. That
2: 100%.
1: Yeah, why do they try?
2: And they do the tap, why do they the tap try? Thing on
1: I've
2: the bench.
1: I've got these big manly jukes over here. Just bring them over.
2: Oh, look at those
1: look at these things.
2: Look at those puppies.
1: He says, 5 seconds later, she's bringing out two more so she doesn't cook pasta without me being beside her anymore. When she needs the sauce, I'll open the jars and then she tells me to piss off. There you go. That's good. I think it's early on realizing that you can't do it and you need the help.
2: Yeah. My wife does it when she's booking flights. She cannot book flights alone.
1: Really?
2: Well, we just, I can't rock up to the airport again and have a flight in the wrong year. I just.
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0: Mackenzie Davis recently shared the emotional moment. 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
0: Hits 939.
2: Yes, it is Will and Woody. And right now, guys, a very special time. For the first time on Will and Woody, it's real or fake text.
3: I got a text.
2: All right. Can't guarantee it'll be read out. Woods is going to be guessing this week.
4: Yes.
2: I'll be reading them out.
4: Yes.
2: First one here.
4: Okay.
3: I got a text.
2: I went on a date with this guy.
4: Yeah.
2: Only to realise that my mum went on a date with his dad back in the 80s.
4: It's not so outrageous, really, and really shouldn't be an issue with them moving forward, if I can give some advice, if that is a real text.
2: You don't think that's an issue?
4: Not at all.
2: Okay.
4: If I found out that my dad had been hooking up with Michelle, that's the situation, right? That's Mim's mum.
2: Oh, sorry. I thought it was that your dad had been hooking up with Mim. I was like,
4: no.
2: Yeah, no, it's his mum.
4: No, I have no issues with that.
2: Yeah, no issues. Okay.
4: Having said that, I know what this team's like. This team's got a sick imagination, so I think that is made up.
2: It's a real text.
4: Yeah, kidding. Did they stay together?
2: No, mate.
4: Sorry. I want to know more. That's wild. Go on.
2: Okay.
4: Yeah.
2: Next text.
3: Next text.
2: Brad from Epping here. Yeah, Brad. I agree with you, Will. Timothy Chalamet, nothing there.
4: Made up.
2: Dating.
4: Made up.
2: It's made up text.
4: Don't. You really gilded the lily there with Brad from Epping.
2: Another text here. Pauline Hanson here. Someone call the fire brigade because I'm on fire. Pauline.
4: That's funny. Certainly funny. Question is, was that one of you guys who actually sent that in? No, I don't think it was. That's made up.
2: That's a fake text. Well done, Will. It's doing really well.
4: I'm on.
2: I prefer when Will doesn't talk about chairs and just sits on them.
4: Interesting. I don't think... Like, I think your chat about chairs was awesome, so I don't think there's any Will or anyone texted
2: that. Appreciate that, mate.
4: I think that's fake.
2: That's a real text.
4: Oh, brutal. Savage feedback. A bit of savage feedback there.
2: You missed the last 20 minutes of the show.
4: No more chair chat from Will.
2: Chairs are gone.
4: Chair chat's out.
2: Text here.
4: Yeah.
2: I love you, boys. Oh. But you remind me of Hamish and Andy from Wish.com.
4: From Wish.com? Mm. I don't understand. As in, like, is that like a Aldi Hamish
2: Timu
4: and Andy?
2: Timu version of Hamish and Andy.
4: Yeah. Ouch. I think that's real because we've copped that a few times.
2: It's a real text.
4: Yeah. Ah.
2: Well, you say you love you boys.
4: Yeah, no, but that is praising us with faint praise. Damning us with faint praise. You're starting with an I love you to
2: yeah, fair enough.
4: Ease the burn.
2: God, Will's a good broadcaster.
4: Fake. No one says that.
2: It's a fake text.
4: I don't even your parents say that.
2: God, Woody's orange.
4: No one's saying that. I try to have less carrots now. I keep it under four. Under four a day.
2: It's a fake text.
4: Yeah.
2: Valet the juice.
4: It's a fake text.
2: It's a fake text. I'm not sure what that's about, but fake text.
4: Yeah.
2: One morning I woke up to my dog right near my face.
4: Yeah.
2: He licked my eye and I got an infection and had to wear a patch for a week.
4: Oh.
2: Thanks.
4: Shocking. Yeah, real text.
2: Real text.
4: Real text.
2: From Marcus.
4: Drinking. Oh, sorry, it was a frat question. Don't worry.
2: Another text here. I was followed to my boyfriend's house by a guy I used to see and found out because he messaged my boyfriend's address.
4: Hang on, what? He messaged my boyfriend.
2: I was followed to my boyfriend's house by a guy I used to see.
4: Yeah.
2: And found out because he messaged my boyfriend his own, brackets, my boyfriend's address.
4: Oh, terrifying.
2: We'll keep playing.
4: Terrifying. Yeah, they've got to slow down a little bit there, don't you?
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20: Hi there, I'm Rana Hussain. The Diamonds have named their squad for the Glasgow Commonwealth Games. Captain Liz Watson will again lead the side, while Joe Weston and Courtney Bruce have been selected for a third Comm Games campaign. The squad also features five debutantes. Australia is taking on Bangladesh in its second T20 Women's World Cup clash tonight. And Serena and Venus Williams are making a return to doubles at Wimbledon. The sisters handed a wild card entry into the competition, which starts later this month.
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13: Hello, I'm Monique Crichton. There's been a horror crash in Sydney's southwest. Two children, aged 1 and 5, have died after a car hit a pram in Cabramatta. The 56-year-old male driver is undergoing mandatory testing. Immigration, Islam, housing, renewable energy and the media have all come in for criticism from Pauline Hanson in her first ever National Press Club address. The One Nation leader vowed to slash immigration, fight radical Islam, wind back the use of renewables and scrap SBS. A sigh of relief for Aussies planning a trip to Europe via the Middle East. Smart Traveller has downgraded the travel advice to reconsider the need to travel, potentially making it less likely to cause problems with travel insurance. Andrew Sullivan from the Don't Forget Travel Group says the Middle East conflict hasn't really dampened interest in getting away from it all.
14: Some have decided to go via Asia rather than through the Middle East, but it hasn't actually stopped them travelling to Europe for our winter.
13: New stats reveal the way Aussies are saving coin amid the cost of living pressures. A NAB survey finding we're most commonly ditching the car and trips to the doctor, while those with kids and those living in regional areas are reporting higher levels of financial stress. And a West End honour for actor Dame Judi Dench. The Shaftesbury Theatre is set to be renamed in her honour from February.
0: Cash for scrap. Archon Metals Recycling, 16 Steptoe Street, Bundy East. It's 939. Your sport now.
13: In sport, not long now until kick-off in tonight's State of Origin clash at the MCG. Queensland needs to win to keep the series alive, and Maroons assistant coach Matt Ballen says they can't wait to get out there.
15: Perfect. This is great. You know, not much rain, cool breeze. So it'll be interesting tonight if the rain holds off. But, you know, no matter what conditions we get, we know our style of footy and we're going to go out and do that.
13: And wins at the World Cup today for France, Norway, Argentina and Austria. That's the latest in news and sport.
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0: 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It's 939, Bundy weather.
17: Mostly clear across Bundy tonight with a low of 14 degrees. Cloudy tomorrow with a top of 23, then a possible shower or two on Friday with a top of 24. For Nexus Pools, the best pools in Bundy, tomorrow's UV reading could hit 5, which is moderate but sun protection recommended, so slip, slop, slap, seek and slide. Tomorrow morning at 7:20, Think Like Trace is now worth a pretty incredible $4,540 with Maddie and Trace for breakfast on Hits 939.
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3: Hey, it's Will and Woody. Before we get out of here, we've got a little bit of post-show feedback that we like. We normally do it off the air. We're taking it onto the airwaves because people seem to enjoy it. Feedback from you, notes from you, or from anyone in the team, really?
4: Yeah, we're running late today.
3: Oh, God. Right. I hate it when this happens.
5: We'll wrap this up.
3: Well, this has become my favourite part of the show.
5: Well, go on, give us some notes.
3: I haven't got any notes. No, I'm throwing it open to the floor.
5: We shouldn't force notes. Annalise, have you got a note for us?
6: Shout out to producer Jo for her really funny testing you on female terminology.
3: Oh, that was really a good bit. Well, we just went through there. Really, well done. Shout out to Woody for thinking that he had absolutely read the matrix on everything
5: just
3: female.
5: Just felt like I was shooting the lights
3: that
5: out. I've never felt better.
3: Really enjoyable. I didn't see that coming either. Great twist.
6: It was really awesome.
7: Thank you so much. I would just want to give the boys and all the producers their flowers for. I think today was just almost like 10 out of 10 show.
3: Is that right?
5: Wow, that's good to know.
7: Bosses might say something different, but.
3: No, I did speak about a chair for 5 minutes, so, you know, I put
5: you didn't let finish, Joe, finish. Apart from the chair thing, it was a 10 out of 10.
3: Apart from the chair thing.
5: I liked chair chat.
3: Thanks, man. I appreciate it. We got a text that came through from a guy that said, I prefer Will sitting on chairs than talking about them.
5: And that was brutal.
3: That'll stay with me for a couple of weeks.
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2: Me not working hard. 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Or better yet, go to Times Square, take a picture of me with a Kodak. 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
1: Free Flights Friday. 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Okay, let's have a look. 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Be good commentary all the way. 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
2: No! 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
1: Also, if you want to join, if you're a Socceroos fan and also a fan of baths, you can join the group that Maddie's over the weekend had a couple of baths and supported the Socceroos, so the Socceroos.
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1: 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Who? Name five people in the group.
2: Jim.
1: What? A GM?
2: No, different Jim.
1: Who else?
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1: Okay, Tom. Good morning, Tom.
2: Arthur. There's also...
1: Arthur?
2: Yeah, there's Susie.
1: Okay. Oh, so it's both male and female. Okay.
2: Yeah, we don't discriminate in Socceroos. Okay. It's open to everyone. We love diversity in the Socceroos. Yeah, so we have bath bombs that are green and gold.
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1: Parties in their bath.
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1: 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That's amazing.
2: Some people just wear a scarf in the bath.
1: Scarf in the bath.
2: It's a good group. Do you want to join the Socceroos?
1: No, I wouldn't be seen dead in that group.
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1: Mackenzie Davis recently shared the emotional moment. 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

0: can't sleep? It's Will and Woody keeping you up.
1: Woodrow.
2: Yes, mate.
1: So look, I'm going to start off with one. So 131065, I'd like people to call if your partner insists that they can do something on their own. Mm-hmm. Arguably might get a little bit about proud about the fact that they do mm-hmm. this thing on their own. Mm-hmm. But actually they're in desperate need of your help.
2: Oh, my wife is very guilty of this.
1: Great.
2: Very guilty.
1: And I'm sure you'd be guilty of that as well. I don't know if Mim's available to call, but maybe we get Mim on.
2: No. Doesn't need to. She's busy with the kids.
1: So the reason I'm bringing this up is you know that recently I've tried to I'm in the middle of refurbing our my studio at the back of our house.
2: Great. Awesome.
1: Very exciting.
2: Yeah.
1: We can do our recording out there. It's looking good.
2: Awesome.
1: Everything was looking good until it came to the chairs.
2: Well, you rejected my chair. Sorry. I wasn't going to bring this up, but
1: well, you bought it for $20 from a sale in a country town.
2: Antique shop from Emerald.
1: Sorry.
2: No. And then not only did you reject my chair, but then your wife made me come and pick it up and drop it back at my own house. I don't know what to do with that chair, but go on.
1: Oh, you've still got it.
2: Well, it's under the house. It's in my dungeon.
1: Yeah, that's where it would go. Oh,
2: it's my thinking chair.
1: It's a shocking chair. Anyway, so I had to go and get the chairs.
2: Yeah.
1: So I was like, you know what? I'll splash out. I'll get the boys some new chairs that we can broadcast
2: from. I'm like you
1: to
2: splash out, Mr. No Budget.
1: Right? I was like, who cares? Let's go for it. Got the company credit card.
2: Oh, God.
1: Sky's the limit.
2: I don't want to lose.
1: So
2: I shudder to think.
1: So I told you, mate. I spent nearly $10,000 on lights.
2: Oh, my
1: anyway,
2: God.
1: So I went and got this chair.
2: Oh, my God.
1: I called you about that. I called you,
2: you
1: about
2: didn't say,
1: that.
2: I thought anyway, it was $1,000.
1: Talk about it later. So I got the chairs, right?
2: Yeah.
1: So I got these two new chairs.
2: Yeah.
1: They look good on the website.
2: Yeah.
1: Right?
2: Yeah.
1: When I order them in, they come in a flat pack. Now, I want to start by saying normally when I do anything aesthetic in the house,
2: yeah,
1: I take pride in it, but it often is heavily filtered by Sam.
2: Of course. Yeah, she's got a good eye. She's got a great eye.
1: No, don't do that. Or probably not. Maybe we should look over here. Or good idea, honey, but, you know.
2: Yeah.
1: Maybe not. You know, like, and eventually when I looked around the house in hindsight, I've realized that I actually haven't made any decisions around the house and she's made them all and made me feel like I've made them, which
2: smart.
1: Is
2: really smart.
1: Great.
2: Really smart.
1: Really good couple.
2: And the house looks great.
1: And the house looks good as a result of that.
2: Yeah.
1: Anyway, so I go online, I find these chairs, they're flat packed. They rock up, 6 boxes. By the way, the delivery driver on the way drags one of them through poo.
2: Oh, mate.
1: So bad start. Should have known.
2: Yeah.
1: Sitting on the front porch,
2: shocking.
1: I'm like, these chairs smell like shit. Anyway, it was just the box.
2: Yeah.
1: But they were out the studio for that. Couldn't clean the cardboard. Shit in cardboard. Goes in there. Very hard
2: awful.
1: To get out.
2: Yeah.
1: Anyway, had to unpack them.
2: Yeah.
1: Pack them all. Get them all going on. Put them all together. Took me a while. Minimum.
2: Of course it did. You got to build your own chair.
1: Couple of days.
2: You can pay someone to do that. If you've paid so much.
1: Sorry, no budget. My God, here we go.
2: Well, you've just paid $10,000
1: for
2: lights.
1: Mate, I just built a frozen Lego. I'm pretty sure I can build a chair.
2: Sure.
1: So I'm building the chair. Build both the chairs.
2: Yeah.
1: Pretty happy with them. But then I'm also looking at them going, they might be a little bit big.
2: Yeah. Did you measure them?
1: Oh, it was more of a look thing. Anyway, so they're too big. But the reason I got the chairs is the company had a great return policy on them.
2: Sure, yeah.
1: Okay,
2: yeah,
1: so anyway, looked at the chairs, took a look at them, sat in one of them, actually felt one of them give way a little bit. And I was like, oh God, the chairs are no good.
2: Could have been your building though, let's be honest.
1: Sam came in and she was like, I told you that. And I was like, don't worry about it, honey. I've thought about this. They've got a great return policy. I just have to send them back. Just give them a call.
2: Yeah, sure.
1: Call them.
2: Yeah.
1: Find out. In order to return the chairs.
2: Oh, this is what they do. This is what they all do.
1: I did not know this.
2: Yeah.
1: In order to return the chairs, and by the way, these guys advertise themselves as a very environmentally friendly company.
2: Mm-hmm.
1: In order to return the chairs, I had to wrap each individual part of the chair in plastic.
2: Didn't you keep the plastic from the packaging?
1: No, already gone to the tip with that.
2: Oh, well, there's your problem, mate. It just
1: 30 metres of Glad Wrap later.
2: 30 metres of Glad Wrap?
1: Had to individually wrap each of the chairs. They suggested Glad Wrap. It's taken me 2 days. So I've had a 5-day turnaround on these chairs. And all the while, Sam has just been watching me.
2: Yeah.
1: She hasn't lifted a finger.
2: What a treat.
1: She's done
2: nothing.
1: What
2: a treat for her.
1: She's watched me wheel the boxes in, covered in shit, unpack them.
2: Yeah. Well,
1: assemble,
2: it's your mistake, to
1: unpack,
2: be fair.
1: Rewrap, and then put them out the front again.
2: This is so clearly your job. I think that's totally fair enough.
1: Well, I just reminded me that I can't do this and I can't do it on my own.
2: Yeah.
1: But I realize again that that's something that she does.
2: Yeah.
1: It's not my lane. And I think there are a lot of people out there whose partner thinks, and this has held up a mirror to me, and it's held up a mirror to a lot of people listening right now, and maybe it's your partner who thinks that they can do this thing, but in hindsight you realise they can't do it. It's the same as when whenever we go on a plane, I always feel like I pull my weight.
2: On the plane? Like, in what way?
1: No, packing.
2: Oh, yeah, no. Don't. Never trust you to pack.
1: No way.
2: You overpack.
1: No, but I can't pack. Like, there's a lot of stuff that I don't do, but I feel quite proud around it. But if in hindsight I look back and I'm like, I didn't do anything there.
2: No, especially not with the kids. I imagine with the kids coming in now, you would do absolutely nothing there. You'd probably just throw in some togs or something and be like, I've done my bit.
1: Well, I don't pack anymore.
2: Yeah. Good move.
1: Which is a good move.
2: Good move.
1: So, 131065, what does your partner insist they can do on their own, but they actually need your help for?
2: So, my wife, she always, and I don't know why, after so many years of being together, she still goes for this, but she always thinks she can get the zip at the back of her dress. She does this, and I'll watch for a while. And it's pretty funny. And she's reaching back, and it's just like, I just watching it, being like, just ask me.
1: Yeah, you can't just ask me. You can't do it like, on your own.
2: I have the same thing with computers.
1: She tries, she's a spud. I'm like, just let me know.
2: Just ask me.
1: Need a hand with the Wi-Fi password there? Yeah. No, I've got this.
2: She gets a coat hanger. She undoes a coat hanger and tries to hook it. I'm right in.
1: 131065, what does your partner insist they can do on their own, but they actually need you for? Joe was telling me before, her dad with the barbecue.
2: Oh, never ask for help, yeah.
1: But just gets out there with the tongs.
2: Yeah.
1: Never done any of the prep.
2: Yeah.
3: It's the same with the jerky. Like, he'll bring us jerky and be like, I've made all this amazing handmade jerky, but Mum did it all.
1: We'll take your calls up next.
0: It's Will and Woody. 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

0: you're up early. It's Will and Woody keeping you up.
1: Right now, though, Woods, how seriously does your partner take sport on 13 1065? Talking about it just because Timothy Chalamet has given the world the ick, just by the way he's been carrying on courtside. Talked about it a lot in the spot before. Won't go into it again. It makes me emotional, Will. I just want him to focus on making films.
2: I feel like you're more upset about the fact that you're losing someone who you admired, which it's a steep fall from grace because the writing was on the wall for Chalamet when he started hooking up with Kylie Jenner.
1: I
2: think we all know it. Anyone with a brain was like, hang on a second, doesn't quite work out. And now he's trying to dress like a gangster and hang out with the players in the rooms. He stinks.
1: It's right off. I'll still see June 3. That'll be a great movie.
2: Oh, June 3. Well, Dennis Villeneuve. I mean, at the end of the day.
1: Sure. But yes, does your partner
2: The director.
1: He's very, very... I know for my wife, Mim, she didn't realise... Mim didn't realise that during the footy season, like, the diary, our mutual diary does work around when the Melbourne Demons play. That for her was a huge ick that we had to take into account when they're playing, when we're like booking weekends away.
2: I imagine that would be a thing for a lot of, I'm going to stereotype here and say women, in that like guys need shut out time around their game, around the game.
1: And a lot of that, like a Saturday night, Friday night, it's like, you know, key time. Anyway, let's go to Colt here
2: because Mim's dad's a big sports guy. He's a big Brisbane Lions fan in the AFL, isn't he?
1: And I think Mim was being like, I don't want to end up with someone whose life revolves around when the Lions play. So if I'm being brutally honest, I think I kind of like shelved it for a bit.
2: Oh.
1: I was just like, the D's are playing. I can get that on replay. Don't worry about it. And then, you know, the longer the relationship went, I was like, I need to watch every game live. And I'd rather do it without the kids.
2: That's good. And that became an ick.
1: Yeah, absolutely.
2: And you haven't hooked up since the AFL season started.
1: No, and the D's are playing well. Let's go to Colt here on 13 1065.
2: Very well.
1: Colt, this is your partner who's obsessed with sport.
3: Yeah.
1: How far do they take it, Colt?
3: Sorry, what was that?
1: How far do they take the sport? They take it seriously.
3: Yeah, so the wife and her sister are Penrith Panther fans, and the past three times that they made the grand final, it's like they played the semifinals. I've been at work. I've got a message from the missus, and she's like, hey, we're heading down to grand final. I'm like, sweet, I can't wait to go. Then she tells me, no, that's not the case. It's me and my sister. We're heading down there.
1: Oh.
3: So she books the flights. She buys the tickets, and she's down there for the weekend, and then I see her on Monday. And she's done that the past three years in a row now.
2: Wow. Just shot out with her sister. She's like, I'm leaving. I'll see you in 3 days.
3: Yep.
2: Wow.
1: Do you have kids, Colt?
3: No, not yet. Not yet.
2: Okay.
1: Do you think that would continue? If you do have kids in the future, do you think that will continue, Colt?
3: I would think so. But also, too, I'm all for it if she's around it, so.
2: Do you know what it is, though? Like, it's funny, though, the strange thing about sport is that people don't get that fanatical about anything in their lives. Do you know? Like, it's quite rare to be like, I need 2 hours to watch this.
1: You wouldn't
2: accept it.
1: It's almost religious.
2: Yeah, you wouldn't accept it over anything else. Like, if someone was like, I need to sit down for 2 hours on Saturday and I must watch the latest episode of, I don't know.
1: Widow's Bay. Teams watching it.
2: Half-hour reps. You can knock them off quickly. Yeah. But let's say I need to sit down and watch the whole set. You'd be like, get lost.
1: Yeah.
2: Like get lost. Do it in your own time. But when it comes, like, you draw these hard boundaries around it. I don't understand that. But I respect it, though, for some reason.
1: Yeah, I know, mate.
2: I like
1: you
2: the soccer's
1: to.
2: On at the moment.
1: Yeah,
2: Sam said to me this morning, it's like the Netherlands playing at 6 a.m., you've got the kids till 8. And I was like, at no point was I like, that's unfair. Because I was like, well, your bloody team's playing.
1: Yeah, 100%. And you've got to watch it live.
2: Would you like a coffee?
1: Yeah, 100%. You've got to support it. Let's go to Rebecca here on 13 1065. Rebecca, your partner takes sport very seriously.
4: He lives and breathes it.
1: Okay. How far does he take it, Rebecca?
4: Well, he pretty much only wears Brisbane.

0: Broncos official merch, as is.
1: Where's the casual merch? Yeah. Casual merch. Wow, big ick, Rebecca. Must be a handsome man. That's a big ick.
0: And he took the as yet a tattoo of the Brisbane Broncos like emblem on his leg.
2: Interesting.
0: Like the size of your hand.
2: Oh. Does he have a tattoo dedicated to you, Rebecca?
0: Pretty much head to toe in tattoos.
2: And is there one dedicated to you? Sorry, we lost you there. He's covered in tattoos and he doesn't have one dedicated to you.
0: Yeah, he does on his hand.
2: Oh, there you go. So the Broncos got a quad, which is a big bit of real estate.
1: You got
2: a little bit on the hand, Rebecca.
0: Yeah.
1: Would you get a D? Would you get a Melbourne Demons tattoo if they won the...
2: They won in 2021.
1: Yeah.
2: Don't have one.
1: But would you?
2: Like,
1: would you get a sports tattoo?
2: No, I don't think so.
1: Really?
2: Nah. Again, if I played, I would get a tattoo.
1: And you were pretty close to playing once upon a time, weren't you?
2: Oh, I'm glad you asked, Will. There was an adductor injury.

0: up early. It's Will and Woody keeping you up.
1: Will and Woody's phone alarm.
2: Alrighty, Convinces, you're in the car with somebody else before we get to the $1 million quiz, Woodrow.
3: Yeah, we decide, is someone else actually there or are you just putting on a very good voice? Now, Wilbur, usually we are very good at this, but I do feel like, and I'm loving this, people are going about new tactics, new ploys, and I love it when people change the game. I want to see it again today. We've got Dana here. Hello, Dana.
4: Hello.
3: Who are you in the car with? Dana.
4: My mum.
3: Your mum. What's your mum's name, Dana?
4: Moya.
3: Moya.
2: Moya.
3: Where are you and Moya off to?
4: We are heading home together.
3: Lovely. Okay, can I please talk to Moya?
4: Hello.
3: Hello, Moya. So Dana still lives in the family home, Moya?
4: Yes, she does.
3: Are you wanting to her to make the move and branch out and get her own place?
4: Now, what made you think that?
3: I was just asking the question. This wasn't a loaded question, Moya.
4: One of these days, it would be nice.
3: Okay, can I hear from Dana again? This is becoming therapy.
4: Yes.
3: You there, Dana?
4: Yes.
3: When are you going to move out, Dana?
4: When I can.
3: Yeah, I think that's a fair enough answer. Now, Will, I mean, I've heard enough. I probably don't want to delve further into that issue of whether she should move out.
5: You reckon they're two people?
3: I absolutely think they are two real people.
5: Oh, now you shot from the hip last week.
3: Did I?
5: When you lost.
3: That does sound like me. But I think, Will, when you fall off that horse...
5: Yeah, but why do you think they're two people? Give me something.
3: There was just some realism there from Moya when she was struggling around the idea of wanting her daughter to move out. There was depth to the response. I think there is subtle differences between the two of them, but I can tell they're related.
5: What do you think, Annalise?
6: I think they're together.
3: As in real.
6: I initially thought it was one person, but then there was like this real, the depth in the thinking.
3: Yeah. It was all too
5: real. Touched on something real, emotionally.
3: It absolutely did, for both of them.
6: Hit the heart chords.
3: Are we willing to go?
5: Yeah, go for it.
3: You're going to back me in. Dana, we think Moya is real, and I'm sorry for bringing up the issue of you staying for too long at the family home.
4: All good, but it is two people.
3: There you go. Huge. We'll let you guys sort that out now. In the car.
0: It's Will and Woody. Helping Hands.
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0: up early. It's Will and Woody keeping you up.
1: What's the most desirable character that Woody could rock up to his role play dinner with his wife as? 0429, you can text us as well. 0429 131065 or call us 131065. Danny said you could be a doctor or a pilot on the text line.
2: I like pilot. Annalise gave
1: big nods on that one.
3: I love doctor.
2: Doctor.
3: Grey's Anatomy, yeah. Oh, yes, I just worked on a heart this today.
1: No one says that.
3: You might be a surgeon.
2: Yeah,
3: cardiovascular.
2: Like save someone's life.
1: No doctor walks into a bar and goes, "Hi, ma'am, worked on a heart today."
3: Well, not straight away, but then eventually you just let it in. You go.
2: I'll say, "Hey, I'm going to get another drink. I'm feeling a bit stressed. I did a number of heart operations today.
3: Yeah.
2: Saved 5 lives." That's sexy.
3: Nearly
1: that's already pretty icky, though.
2: Maybe. Anyway, I do genuinely want some help.
1: You know
2: what
1: I mean? Because it's a hard thing to do. Like, because you don't want to say, like, you know, like Annalise is saying, rock up with your stethoscope around your neck. So, sorry, I've just come straight out.

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1: Free Flights Friday. We are giving you the chance to win a return flight for two, all thanks to Link Airways. Okay, let's have a look. 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Michelle, voting for Trace. Be good commentary all the way. 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
2: No! 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
1: Also, if you want to join, if you're a Socceroos fan and also a fan of baths, you can join the group that Maddie's over the weekend had a couple of baths and supported the Socceroos, so the Socceroos.
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1: Do you send pictures of yourself in the bath?
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1: Okay. So you're going to send a picture to yourself because you're the only one in the group.
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2: know?
1: A bit sad. Who? Name five people in the group.
2: Jim.
1: What? A GM?
2: No, different Jim.
1: Who else?
2: Tom.
1: Okay, Tom. Good morning, Tom.
2: Arthur. There's also...
1: Arthur?
2: Yeah, there's Susie.
1: Okay. Oh, so it's both male and female. Okay.
2: Yeah, we don't discriminate in Socceroos. Okay. It's open to everyone. We love diversity in the Socceroos. Yeah, so we have bath bombs that are green and gold.
1: Wow, that's
2: some people have watch
1: parties in their bath.
2: Yeah.
1: Yeah, that's because some people have TVs in their bathroom. That's amazing.
2: Some people just wear a scarf in the bath.
1: Scarf in the bath.
2: Good group. Do you want to join the Socceroos?
1: No, I wouldn't be seen dead in that group.
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13: Hi there, this is Louise Nielsen with your latest Bundaberg local news. A new campaign's been launched to drive tourism bookings across 10 Queensland regions, including the Southern Great Barrier Reef. The state government's teamed up with various bodies to deliver the Regional Rewards Program to encourage more visitors to explore, support local operators, jobs and communities.
14: We want people to go and experience the best that Queensland has to offer, and we're throwing some money on the table to help them do that. If they spend $200, we'll throw in $100. $10,100 vouchers to drive investment in our tourism operators right around the state.
13: Tourism Minister Andrew Powell there. Sailors will set off from Brisbane today, racing the 250 nautical miles to Bundaberg. Starting from the Royal Queensland Yacht Squadron, it's the first race in the passage along the Queensland coast. Bundaberg Port Marina CEO Brett Hensler says the yachts will arrive sometime between tomorrow evening and Saturday.
15: This is the inaugural event, so it's I think that at the moment we've got about 11 boats that are racing in the event. I'm sure there will be people watching from the shoreline at Bernard Heads to see the conclusion of the race, but being a race, an open ocean race, it's very hard to predict when yachts will be arriving.
13: 40 athletes have received funding in the latest round of the local Sporting Champions program. It includes recipients from communities right across the Flynn electorate. The federal member for Flynn, Colin Boyce, says it's an important boost for regional athletes who often face higher costs when travelling to competitions.
0: Obviously, if they're travelling interstate to national championships or, you know, to Brisbane, for an example, for state championships, they can use this funding to help fund all of those expenses that they have, bus fares, train fares, airfares.
13: And Bundi locals in need of a laugh can treat themselves to a comedy show at the Moncrief Entertainment Centre. Comedian Geraldine Hickey is set to visit Bundaberg for the first time with her latest show, A Weight Off My Chest, on September 5.
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16: Hi there, I'm Jai Moss. Donald Trump has warned the peace deal with Iran isn't final, threatening the US will resume its attacks if it has to. The president also can't guarantee the agreement will end up being signed tomorrow.
17: Crazy things happen with deals. I've gone into deals where it's a guarantee. No way it can not be signed.
16: Back home, the AFP is investigating the stunt that GetUp pulled during Pauline Hanson's speech at the National Press Club. The activist group unfurled a banner criticising the One Nation leader's stance on worker pay as she made her address to the media. The press club says those responsible entered the building without permission. A two-year-old girl has died and a man's fighting for life after a four-car crash in West Melbourne. It happened around 4:30 yesterday afternoon, with another five people hospitalised, with a sixth treated at the scene. And a major aviation breakthrough, with Qantas announcing the launch date for its direct Sydney to London service as part of Project Sunrise. The 21-hour flights between the two cities will begin next October. Tickets for them go on sale in February.
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16: In sport, the Origin Series is heading to a Game 3 decider in Brisbane, with Queensland surging past New South Wales 44-24 at the MCG. Queensland captain Cam Munster says it gives them a shot at retaining the shield.
18: Doesn't mean we're going to win the game because we've got a home ground advantage when we have our fans there. So I remember the boys had a similar situation in 2024, you know, so we're going to enjoy the night, get around each other, but at the end of the day, the job's not done.
16: And to the World Cup, all eyes are on England and Croatia this morning. Portugal and Congo wrapped up 1-1 earlier. That's the latest in news and sport.
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1: 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Hits 939, Bundy weather.
2: We've got a partly cloudy one, slight chance of shower, 23 the top temp for Bundy today. Got a possible shower tomorrow with a top of 23. This morning, you're 16 degrees across Bundy, feels like 15. And for Nexus Pools, the best pools in Bundaberg, today's UV reading will peak at 4. That is still moderate, so remember slip, slop, slap, seek and slide.
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2: Good morning. And we're going to the Corp for a decider. It's always good when it goes to a game three.
5: Laurie Daly said that.
2: Oh, Laurie's looking forward to it, the idiot.
5: Yeah, Laurie said, I'm disappointed but also excited about the fact that everyone loves going to Suncorp.
2: We don't care if you're excited, Laurie. We just want you to win football matches.
5: I just watched his press conference.
2: I don't go, boy, I don't care about the result tonight, but if Laurie's happy and excited, then I'm happy and excited.
5: We will talk about the game, of course. Very proud of the boys. First half, I'm thinking, oh, no, we didn't look. Oh, no, we just didn't look like we were ready to play.
2: You had a bad start.
5: Yeah, but the second half, yeah, was so amazing. So we will talk about it. And, yeah, go the Socceroos now. We've got to concentrate on that. We've got that. You've got an eye on the game this morning. England are playing.
2: Croatia's going on. I've got that in the background. For someone who loves sports, I've got to say there's just too much sports going on.
5: There's fatigue. Did you have a bath yesterday, the Socceroos?
2: Yeah, the Socceroos got involved in that.
5: Okay, that's good. That's good. That's why you're looking a bit youthful with that new mineral salts from the Dead Sea.
2: Straight from the Dead Sea. Not mucking about with that, am I?
5: You take it very seriously, which I love.
2: But the Socceroos, the bar thing, what are
5: all
2: you talking
5: of it.
2: About? All of it, yeah.
5: All of it. You're getting around it.
2: I mean, the Socceroos, it's not just a community. It's a movement.
5: Okay. Okay. Looking forward to that.
2: That's huge.
5: Yeah, I know. You're looking forward to game three? We'd have to be favourites now. For once.
2: They say that. Yeah, that's what they're saying, all that stuff, but then it never seems to turn out that way, does it?
5: No.
2: So, yeah, the game three's all right, I suppose. I would have rather lapped it up, but, you know, Laurie's happy with it, so.
5: Oh, yeah, good. And everyone who's messaged this morning, yes, I'm tired. Yes, I sat up, but after 8 player ratings, how did the boys go? I've been analysing their game frame by frame, and I've got the player ratings come up after 8.
2: Will they be any variation in whatever I can read at foxsports.com.au this morning?
5: If they know their stuff, we'll probably be spot on.
2: We'll find out our songs next for Pick the Hit coming up on Hits.

0: So don't call me. Ooh, 6:10. It's Frankie, Maddie, and Trace with you. Visit Bundaberg Nissan Vendor Financial deals, which are on now. Got a bit going on, obviously focused in on the show. Big show coming up, but I've got a casual eye going on
1: the World, it's the other way, right?
0: World Cup this morning, and England playing Croatia, and England have got an early penalty, which just got saved by the Croatian keeper. Though I think they're getting a little VAR check to see if the keeper moved too early or something. There's a check currently going on at the FIFA World Cup.
2: Pick the hit and choose your favourite song for the drive to work. The Moore Park Beach Tavern. 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
1: Yes, down at the Moore Park Beach Tavern, Thursday night steak night, 5:30 to 8:00. 250-gram rump steak, chips and salad for just $20. And also a big Saturday night down there. It is karaoke
0: retake
1: night.
0: Offence by the goalkeeper.
1: Okay, let's hurry up and get these songs.
0: In the World Cup, England got a penalty 8 minutes into the game. Harry Kane took the penalty, but the Croatian keeper who saved it moved before the kick came in, which is a new rule over the last few years that you can't do that. So anyway,
1: okay, let's get this song so we can watch. The theme this week is State of Origin, and you know, we lost the first game, we needed to lift for the second, and funny enough, Shannon Knowles got a song called that, and I went with that.

0: than this.
1: The retaken second penalty has been scored.
0: Oh, okay.
1: England
0: 1-0
1: Croatia. That's Shannon Noel Lift, Tracer's choice this morning. For pick the hit, I've gone with Laurie Daly's decision-making, particularly with how he used our bench. Bad decisions.
0: Mix

0: But at least Laurie's looking forward to game three at the Corp. That always cheers me up.
1: My son sent me that quote and he goes, what is he on about? He's not happy. Bundy, it is up to you. Get your vote in. Winning song played after 7:30.

0: 16 past 6, it's Brekkie with Maddie and Trace. Partly cloudy, there is a slight chance of shower for Bundy today. Otherwise, tops of 23 degrees, but it's too dark to see how it's looking so far this morning.
1: Had a bit of a chat to Mark. We were watching the start of the game last night, and Mary Fowler, love her, you know, great, great footballer.
0: Yeah, it's for her. Manchester City, they won the comp, so she's a winner.
1: And she's a proud Queenslander, okay, born in Cairns. But she has changed allegiance now that her boyfriend...
0: Why are you doing your head flicks?
1: Because I think this is wrong. She now goes for New South Wales just because her boyfriend plays for the team. I said to Mark, when I met you, and if you played for New South Wales as a footballer and we started dating, I would not just go for New South Wales because you're playing. I would still stay strong. You can support your partner and want him to have a good game, but you still stay true to your state. And I thought, yeah.
0: Imagine your New South Wales state of origin playing partner could get you corporate box seats.
1: Okay, yeah, I didn't think of that. Yeah, just that, oh, she's changed. Yeah, good on her.
0: You know what, though? Like, maybe she didn't care that much in the first place.
1: Yeah, apparently she wasn't a big rugby league fan. Like, so maybe she just sort of...
0: Even with herself and the football, because she's a very good footballer, but it's not all what she's all about.
1: Yeah, okay.
0: Like, she's right into doing all the fashion stuff and all that sort of stuff. So some people are all in on things like that, and some people it's just like a passing interest.
1: And then in the dressing room later, like, she's hugging him and chatting to him, like, you wondered what you know. Mark, if he has a bad day, you have a chat and try and cheer him up a bit. There, you know, imagine you've just lost a second one. Cleary didn't have a great game.
2: Hey, mate. But this is a night for all of the state of Queensland to savour.
1: What do you say to him? Like, you know.
0: I guess there's another game. There's that. It's a different chat if it's game three.
1: Oh, God, yeah.
0: I mean,
1: yeah.
0: Then you're saying, oh, well, there's always next year.
1: It's only game two. You still got, you know, Laurie knows everyone loves playing at Suncorp.
0: Yeah, good on you, Laurie. Loves playing at the Corp. It's good. Good. Laurie's happy with game three at the Corp. Ah, Laurie Failey. I feel like we've just got another Fittler.
1: Yeah, that's who reminds me of, is all those years everyone's there, Fittler this, but now Laurie, yeah, I don't know.
0: I don't know if they're as good at the fine detail stuff as Billy Slater is. How we use players off the bench, that was weird.
1: Then Reece didn't even come on, didn't even need him.
0: Nah, he wasn't going to be the difference, was he?
1: Didn't need it.
0: I mean, Ponga's playing too good for Reece to even come in. And
1: yeah.
0: Yeah, so... I don't know what they do. I mean, the first thing is...
1: Yeah, what would...
0: Well, I don't know if Cleary's game's particularly made for Origin, but you've just got to rule that out, that they won't dump Cleary, because like, Laurie's not going to dump Cleary. So you move on from that point, and then you go, well, do you play two number sevens like we did? I don't think so. I would try a Moses and Strange combination, if that's me, but they're going to stick with Cleary. So I think you've got to get rid of Moses. You can't have him there just because he's got a good kicking game.
1: No.
0: You need to... a good running six in that team. You've got to make some change in the forwards. I hate to say this one, but Brian Toho's got big question marks now because he's been so good for so long.
1: Oh, he used to,
0: but his lack of height that he somehow made up for gets exposed when you can alienate him and kick one-on-one. Like Fifita, the guy that you had up against him, just absolutely dominated and bullied him in the air. So I think if Latrell's fit, you find a spot for him.
1: Oh, okay. Yeah, 3 weeks. I haven't checked on him.
0: I don't know where Trell is. If he's fit, you find a spot from him. Yep. I love bringing a Casey McLean in. He's brilliant. If he's fit enough. So there's some obvious ones. Staggs was terrible.
1: Yeah, he scored that first try, and I thought, oh, yeah, but he wasn't.
0: But, I mean, even that first try, it's not like he did anything great. It fell to him. It was a mistake from Queensland. So, yeah, Staggs was atrocious. So taking a Staggs out and bringing a Latrell in is just a no-brainer.
1: He was okay, but he didn't have a good game like he usually does.
0: He was good enough, though. You're not going to cut Staggs from
1: the South Wales team. No, you're not going to cut Haas. No.
0: Payne is one of the first, like, he's going to stay in there.
1: Yeah.
0: But, yeah, I reckon there'll be some changes in the outside backs. Yeah, maybe Toho, maybe Staggs, and I think they'll make some changes in the forwards as well. All the experts say that Cam Murray should start at lock. They keep saying it. Everyone keeps saying Isaiah Yeo's game doesn't match like it does in the Panthers when he plays lock for New South Wales. Everyone says Cam Murray. And these are the guys that know the football way better than I do. They all say Cam Murray needs to start at lock.
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0: Good morning. 29 past six. It's Brekkie, Maddie and Trace. With your 3 minute sign, we'll get Bundy's latest local news. But after seven, Bundy's favourite game is back with you this morning. 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
8: Hi there, this is Louise Nielsen with your latest Bundaberg local news. If you've been looking to explore regional Queensland, now's the chance to book a tour, attraction or experience. 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
9: This is such great timing for us over one of our most beautiful times of year. From the outback to North Queensland, right around, this is the best time to be out and about across the state. So industry are going to be so excited to be delivering and welcoming guests from right around to come and enjoy their experiences.
8: That's Natasia Wheeler from Queensland Tourism Industry Council. A boost to local young athletes in the Flynn electorate with $25,900 distributed between them as part of the local Sporting Champions program. Regional athletes often face higher costs when travelling to competitions, and the program aims to

0: ensure they have the opportunity to pursue their sporting ambitions. The federal member for Flynn, Colin Boyce, says the successful applicants are competing or have competed in a wide range of sports, highlighting the depth of the talent right across our region.
1: In the Flynn electorate, there have been 40 successful applicants in the last round of that funding, and we've dished out $25,900 to various people from all over the Flynn electorate in central Queensland: Agnes Water, Billa Wheeler, Boyne Island, Tenham Sands, Barnaraby, Calliope, Emerald, Gladstone, Gingin.
0: And construction on a new Bundaberg West roundabout is entering a key stage. Nighttime road closures will begin from this Sunday at the Brannion and Crofton Street intersection, with works to take place between 6pm and 5am until next Thursday.
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3: Hi there, I'm Jai Moss. Donald Trump says there's no guarantees a peace deal with Iran will be secured, saying it will most likely get signed tomorrow in Switzerland, while the US president's doubled down on his claim that Israel could do better when it comes to Hezbollah.
4: I'm saying when two drones are shot into the desert and drop harmlessly, you don't have to knock down buildings in Beirut.
3: Back home, activist group GetUp is being investigated by the Australian Federal Police after claiming it was responsible for a stunt during Pauline Hanson's address to the National Press Club. The One Nation leader was mid-speech when a banner was unfurled, criticising her position on worker pay. Qantas has unveiled the launch date for its direct Sydney to London flights as part of its long-awaited Project Sunrise. Tickets for the 21-hour journeys will go on sale from February, with the first service to depart in October next year. The airline says the direct route will shave around 4 hours off existing journey times with a layover. And police say last night's record Origin crowd was mostly well-behaved, with more than 91,000 fans cramming the MCG to watch Queensland level the series against New South Wales.
2: Cash for scrap. Icon Metals Recycling, 16 Steptoe Street, Bundy East. It's 939, your sport, now.
3: In sport, the Blues have blown their shot at sealing the Origin series, steamrolled by the Maroons 44-24 in Game 2 at the MCG. Blues captain Isaiah Yeo admits the Blues dropped their bundle.
5: You could feel they were growing in confidence as the game went on. You could sort of feel they were starting to win the field position battle in that second half.
3: And the AFL has issued a warning to North Melbourne's Jai Simkin for making social media posts about his teammates' tribunal hearing. RuPaul Curtis was unable to overturn his 3-match ban on Tuesday night for a tackle that concussed Eagle Hamish Davis. Simkin called the MRO laughable. That's the latest in news and sports.
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7: Partly cloudy, slight chance of shower. Looking out there, it is pretty dark still. A lot of grey cloud about. Top of 23 for Bundy today. Possible shower tomorrow with the top of 23. This morning in Norville, it's 16 degrees at the moment. And for Nexus Pools, the best pools in Bundy. Today's UV reading will peak at 4, which is still moderate. So remember, slip, slop, slap, seek and slide.
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11: Coming up in 10 minutes time, we're going to catch up with Chantel from Red Collar Rescue. We're trying to find as many doggos their forever homes. We're going to meet Pepper and also Suki. That is coming up in 10 minutes.
7: 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Younger you. 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

0: 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This morning in the World Cup, England taking on Croatia. And just as I looked away, come back, it's 1-1. England were leading originally after a early penalty in the game, and now Croatia have scored one, so I missed that. But I didn't miss Lionel Messi, the little magician, scoring a hat-trick.
1: Goat.
0: For Argentina, 38 years of age.
1: Yeah, because I when I went home, I watched it and I Googled because I'm thinking, God, he does look, you know, look older. I'm thinking, how old is he? 38 and he's still smashing it.
0: Ronaldo, all right, these guys, these goats are just kicking on. So that means that Messi is now level with the all-time men's World Cup top scorers. He's now level with Miroslav Klose from Germany on 16 goals. So Messi, with his hat trick, gets him there, equal as the highest ever scorer in a World Cup. So you've got to think, by the end of this, he's going to be the top dog.
1: Is Argentina their favourites?
0: No, they're kind of okay. They're in that second kind of tier.
1: Okay.
0: No, your gun favourites are countries like Spain, France, England's pretty close to that. And then you go a little step down from there and you've got the GOATs teams, your Portugals, and you've got your Argentinas that are...
1: Okay, okay.
0: But when I say they're not favourites, they're very close to it.
1: Yeah,
0: they're in that second rung. It's pretty wild, though, watching all these different countries play. Like, we were watching and taking in the game where we thought it was Cape Verde, but it's like Kappa Verde. It's an African nation that somehow of only 500,000 people got a draw with Spain. You've got Portugal taking on Congo. That was today's results. Even that stuff, you look at it, looks like it says Dr. Congo when you don't know these nations very well.
1: I'm
0: pretty sure there isn't a team called Dr. Congo. I'd imagine it'd be the Democratic Republic, I would say, of Congo. But that's the wild thing about the World Cup. You start learning about these countries you're barely knowing about.
1: And I've called up maps to have a look where these places are. So it's teaching. The World Cup is teaching geography.
0: But yeah, so far this morning, you got England at level almost at half time with Croatia.
1: It'll be an upset if they lose.

0: Good morning, 16 to 7. Hits breakfast with Maddie and Trace. We do it thanks to Bundaberg Motor Group. Diesel prices are down. Might be time to revisit Isuzu at Bundaberg Isuzu today.
1: On Hits 939, Maddie and Trace to the rescue with Red Collar Rescue.
2: It is that time of the week where we catch up with Chantel from Red Collar Rescue. A good morning, Chantel. How's things at Red Collar?
3: Good morning. Everything is going all right at Red Collar. We've just got a lot of dogs looking for their homes.
2: So. Okay, and that's why we get you on the show to try and find forever homes for these wonderful doggos. Let's talk first about Pepper.
3: Okay, excellent. Yeah, so Pepper is one of our older senior dogs. She's 9 years old. She's a Staffordshire Bull Terrier cross. So she is obviously a senior dog, but she is ready to just enjoy the peaceful life. Is happy to be an only dog. She would prefer to be an only dog because being a Staffy.
2: I like it says she isn't looking for doggy friendships. She prefers the calm life by herself.
3: Yeah, that's it. But she's like true to her Staffy style. She'll follow you around the yard. She follows us around the yard, then she'll just happily lay down and just chill out, get some belly rubs, just watch everything go past. She's got some beautiful manners. She's very toilet trained and will certainly hold until she gets let out for her turn to play and go do her things. But she is just this beautiful, gentle girl which just really wants a quiet, steady home with people around her who just want to make it her number one, you know. Priority.
0: At 9 years old, we really hope she gets a home.
2: Yeah. Poor darling. Yeah. Okay, that's Pepper now. 11-month-old Australian cattle dog cross Suki, a.k.a. Susie.
3: Yeah, so Suki, a.k.a. Susie, got nicknamed Susie by her foster family.
2: Yep.
3: So she is one of our lucky ones. She is currently in foster here. So she was with us for a little while and was very, very timid. So we're very happy when we got her into a foster home because she's certainly blossomed a lot more. She's still not fully confident, but she's certainly growing her confidence and personality while being there. She's very soft and an affectionate little girl. She loves morning cuddles. Like, who doesn't? Let's be serious now.
0: She does have something in similar with Trace. Mostly house trained, only the occasional accident. Which is the level Trace is at the moment.
2: I'm working on it, and I'm sure Suki is as well.
3: She's definitely working on it.
0: She's also will chase cats, so a cat-free home is best.
3: Yeah, definitely no cats for this one, please. So, but she's just the cutest little thing. She's very sweet. She does her little zoomies. She takes food very gently from you, which is lovely. But yes, she just doesn't like cats, and we're still working on the house training part. So.
0: As we are with Trace.
2: Yeah. I'll let you know how but I go.
0: She'll get there.
2: Just like Suki.
0: One treat and belly rub at a time.
2: Oh, we love that. So that's Pepper. That is Suki, a.k.a. Susie. Chantel, if people want more details on these two or any other doggo at the shelter, how can they do that?
3: Yeah, certainly. So you can go through our website, which is redcollarrescue.org. You can put in applications to adopt or even if you want to be a foster carer as well, certainly looking for those. And otherwise, you can go to our Facebook website, our Facebook page, and you can send us a message through there and one of us volunteers will get back to you as quick as possible to discuss everything with you.
0: Brilliant.
2: Love your work, Chantel. Thank you, darling. We'll talk to you soon.
3: Yes, talk to you soon. Thanks, guys. Have a great day.
2: You bye.
1: Too. 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

0: Good morning, 5 to 7. Hits breakfast. Maddie and Trey's with you. Partly cloudy. There is that slight chance of shower for Monday today. It is pretty grey out there, but it'll be all sunshine and rainbows after 7 if someone takes our Think Like Trace.
1: Yeah, amazing amount, $4,540. For the last 2 days, I've had an itchy right palm.
0: Okay.
1: Now, I have Googled this because I thought it's one's money in, one's money out.
0: And they said you need some moisturiser?
1: So, no. So, if it was left hand, that means someone's going to win Think Like Trace this week because it's money out. But it's an itchy right hand. So, when I Googled it, it says you've either got like dermatitis and just put some cream on, or you're coming into money. I think it's the second one. $20 million in the Powerball, but you've just said, yeah, it's $20 million in the Saturday one.
0: Superdraw.
1: And you need, yes. So, well, gamble as well. I'm gonna dabble.
0: Well, you need less numbers for the Saturday one.
1: Yeah,
0: you don't get as big a wins because it's easier to win, but
1: it's still itchy. No, this is 2 days of itchy.
0: Yeah, gold lotto or whatever. Yeah, Superdraw come up. But anyway,
1: will I get Robbie Williams?
0: So what you're saying for people after 7 o'clock, they probably aren't going to
1: win. No, because it's not me itchy left. Sorry, Bundy.
0: So bad news for you after 7.
1: Good news for me.
0: But hey, listen in Monday morning to find out if Trace won $20 million.
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11: Good morning. This is Louise Nielsen with your latest Bundaberg local news. A local MP is calling out proposed changes to Commonwealth funding arrangements that threaten local TAFE placements. The North Coast region could be one of the hardest hit, with 5,425 fee-free TAFE places undertaken in the region since the start of 2025. Member for Burnett, Stephen Bennett, says it could place around 11,000 fee-free TAFE places across the state at risk.
12: And locally, I want to highlight those 600 individuals that have invested their time, their patience, and more importantly, their confidence in a TAFE sector that provided real outcomes. You can't now cut funding for those students, those participants that are just trying to do our community better, but more importantly, provide training and development opportunities for them as well.
11: A new campaign's been launched to drive tourism bookings across 10 Queensland regions, including the Southern Great Barrier Reef. The initiative's been launched to encourage more visitors through $100 vouchers on offer for travellers who spend $200 or more on eligible tours, attractions or experiences through Experience Oz. And around 11 boats will set sail today for the Brisbane to Bundaberg offshore yacht race. The race begins at the Royal Queensland Yacht Squadron at midday and the boats will arrive in Bundy sometime between tomorrow evening and Friday. Bundaberg Port Marina CEO Brett Hensler says it's the first time the race is being held.
13: Next year we're sort of going to beef it up a bit and do some more like a fun day here for with residents and visitors and turn it into to a bigger event next year. So being the inaugural one, we're just testing the water a bit.
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14: Hi there, I'm Jai Morse. The Australian Federal Police has been called in to investigate a stunt during Pauline Hanson's address to the National Press Club. The activist group Get Up claims it was behind the unfurling of a banner that criticised the One Nation leader's position on worker pay. Meantime, the party's Barnaby Joyce is backing Hanson's demand that migrants speak English, telling 7:30 it's for their own good.
15: You have to have the competency in English to be an equal participant in the Australian culture.
14: Overseas, a New York serial killer has been sentenced to life in prison without parole. Rex Huerman admitted to the murders of eight women between 1993 and 2010. He's been given three life sentences. British TV star Jeremy Clarkson has revealed he's been diagnosed with an aggressive form of prostate cancer. The former Top Gear host announced the news on an episode of Clarkson's Farm, claiming he's unsure if he'll be around for the next season. And police say no arrests were made last night at the MCG, where a record crowd of more than 91,000 people watched the Maroons level the State of Origin series.
10: Summertime in Bundy brings out the termites. 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
14: Checking sport, the Origin Series is heading to a Game 3 decider in Brisbane, with Queensland surging past New South Wales 44-24 at the MCG. Queensland captain Cam Munster says it was great to see the game's popularity down south.
16: To have 91,000 or 90-plus thousand here at the MCG, and it's not known for rugby league in Melbourne. I know the Storm's starting to get bigger and bigger every year.
14: And in AFL, the teams are in for tonight's clash between the Cats and the Dockers in Perth. Bailey Smith is out sick, while Geelong will also be missing Tom Stewart, who remains in concussion protocols. That's the latest in news and sports.
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10: 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Hits 939, Bundy weather.
0: Partly cloudy, slight chance of shower with a top of 23 degrees today. We've got a possible shower tomorrow with a top of 23. Right now across Bundy, it's 16 degrees. And for Nexus Pools, best pools in Bundy, today's UV reading will peak at 4. That is still moderate, so remember to slip, slop, slap, seek and slide.
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1: Okay, after a Queensland win, I've got a feeling, well, a feeling that this is going to go off today. But then I say that, I've had an itchy palm. and I had an itchy right palm, which means money's coming in. So I don't know if Think Like Trace will go off today, because if it was left, that means money going out. So someone would have won. So $4,540. It could be wrong. My palm could be just itchy. Dermatitis or eczema or something.
0: Maybe you got something that just irritates your skin.
1: Yeah, maybe you're touching it.
0: Well, I had to change the kind of dishwashing liquid that we used at home.
1: How did it irritate your hand?
0: When I just used the main brand one you get. I don't know what is the big dog in that field, but there's the main brand one. Teak was getting that, and I get all sort of dermatitis-y stuff on there. So when we went with a more natural brand, like one was called Earth or something.
1: Okay, and that's fine.
0: Magically changed, yeah, straight away.
1: Okay. So you didn't think when you had your itchy hands from that you were coming into money or anything?
0: No, I thought it was a reaction my skin had to a harmful substance.
1: Okay.
0: So this is a bit to unpack with this one. Tesla drivers that are frustrated by safety lockouts in their cars, part of self-driving systems, are using plastic figures of football stars to fool their vehicles into thinking they're watching the road. Yeah, it's very weird. We'll talk about it after this, and then we'll see if Trace's palm nonsense makes any difference to the game. Coming up on Hits.

0: past 7, hits breakfast. Maddie and Trace with you. Visit Bundaberg Nissan for end of financial year deals are on right now. Not far away, think like Trace. $4,540 you can win this morning, matching all 5 words, what Trace thinks. Game word associate. 3 of the 5 match words will get you $50 to spend South Kalan Hotel. Tesla drivers, frustrated by safety lockouts in their car's self-driving systems, are using plastic figures of football stars to fool vehicles into thinking they're watching the road. Viral videos on TikTok, Instagram, and X show Tesla owners overseas.
1: Yep.
0: Carefully placing plastic faces in front of the cameras on their cars. Some of these little figurines that they use look like people like Argentina's Lionel Messi or Portugal's Cristiano Ronaldo, who are featuring at the World Cup at the moment. Wired reports that the practice is popular in China, where for just $30 you can have Dwayne Johnson drive your car for you. The latest wave of camera-tricking gadgets began spreading in China in October, shortly after Tesla pushed out a software update in the country that activated distracted driver monitoring.
1: Okay, yep.
0: Through the vehicle's in-cabin camera. That's when the fake heads started emerging. The plastic heads are the latest and most observed escalation in the arms race between Tesla drivers monitoring safeguards and people determined to defeat them, a development that is incredibly dangerous and irresponsible. The story serves as a reminder that even advanced AI-powered vehicle systems can sometimes be defeated by surprisingly low-tech solutions, including a plastic doll head attached to a rear view mirror. Tesla owners in Australia Facebook group felt the tech was so dumb and that people this desperate to fool their cars should just take the reins themselves at this point.
1: Yes!
0: Increasingly sophisticated driving monitoring systems in new cars go beyond simply checking to see if a driver's head is pointed at the road to examine blinking, yawning, and other facial expressions to determine whether a driver is tired. Aussie Tesla owners said the dolls were unlikely to function as intended in local examples of the car. So these cameras are looking, and if you're getting distracted too much, they think you're tired, they're locking stuff down.
1: Yeah,
0: so they're using figurines of people like Cristiano Ronaldo, Lionel
1: Messi.
0: And
1: they don't look tired because they're figurine.
0: And Dwayne the Rock.
1: Dwayne the Rock. Can you smell what the Rock is cooking?
0: Coming up soon, think like Trace. Over $4,000 you'll be winner on Hits. Woo!

0: 14 past 7, hits Brecky, Maddie and Trace with you. Pretty wild game this morning in the World Cup. Goals galore. Because some of these games are a bit of a fizzo, these boring draws where there's like one-alls or whatever. But England, Croatia are playing this morning. Second half has just started. England have scored their third goal to be in front 3-2. Like a high-scoring game.
1: Yeah, definitely. Speaking of high-scoring games, well done to the mighty Maroons last night. 44-24. The second half was just clinical.
0: It's good to go to Suncorp, isn't it?
1: Yeah.
0: Laurie Daly likes it.
1: Laurie Daly's come
0: fun
1: out.
0: As long as Laurie has fun.
1: Yeah, Laurie, I'm disappointed but also excited about the fact that everyone loves to go to Suncorp.
0: Too soon.
1: I think people are...
0: Too soon, Laurie.
1: ...turning on Laurie Daly. Like he's 1-1-6.
0: I don't care how excited you are about a stadium.
1: Yeah, just try and win that one last night.
0: I just want to wrap it up.
1: We will talk.
0: If Laurie's got good vibes, then you know there's something. Okay. There's something to take out of it.
1: We will talk Trace's player ratings. I had a late night after the game, frame by frame.
0: Rather than exhaust yourself like that and go above and beyond for the great listeners across Bundy, why don't you just rip them off Fox Sports and they just save you that anguish?
1: That's a word I can't think of.
0: Plagiarism.
1: I did get there eventually. Okay, we'll talk more about that after 8. People keep messaging. It is happening. You haven't missed it. Don't panic.
0: Where are they messaging? Where are they?
1: To the Hits Takeoff.
0: Okay.
1: Look. Okay, you do that. 4,000.
0: Are they direct messages or what sort of messages are they?
1: Yeah, DMs.
0: DMs.
1: $4,540, think like Trace. All thanks to the South Kalan Hotel. Big night out there tonight. Reef and Beef and Reef and Reel. Todd Keatley and True Blue Raffles. So get out to the SKP. Match your 5 words to win the cash. Match 3 to win $50 to go out to the SKP. Or if you don't get that, you can opt into the Maddie and Trace second chance draw.
0: It's been a real boon for 2026.
1: It has. It's an addition to this game that's just taken off, hasn't it? Bottle openers in there, a CD from the prize cupboard, ruler bumper sticker.
0: And it's one CD per pack.
1: Yeah. When Julie picked our first winner, the inaugural,
0: like the yacht race thing that we'll be talking about a little bit later on with the Hits yacht.
1: Yeah, I won't be saying that word and looking like a fool in front of Anton the skipper.
0: Inaugural, you've had a bit of a slipperoo there. Plagiarism wasn't coming to you easy.
1: I'm very tired. Like you said, player ratings.
0: We go think like Trace and I'm just saying words and then you're like, oh, I'm blanking. I just don't have a word there. All 5, you're like, I've got nothing for that one as well.
1: I did stay up too late, which is not good for Think Like Trace. I need to be on the ball. Let's see how this goes, If you want to play, give us a call right now, 415-3-0-8-6.
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0: For our 4th Hits Helping Hand, Michelle has nominated Latara.
3: Due to my antibodies, I have about a 5% compatibility with the rest of the population.
1: So you have to go on the transplant list now?
3: Yeah, two kids that we have to try and manage around that as well. 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
1: all thanks to Rain Again Tanks. $2,500, darling.
3: Thank you so much.
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1: How low can you go? Win money to spend at the South Kalan Hotel or the Cash Jackpot. If you can do that disturbing thing and think like Trace.
2: Dee, is it?
3: Yes.
2: How are you this morning?
3: I'm good, thank you.
2: Good. Dee, have we played before?
3: No, I've been trying for well over a year.
2: Oh, well over a year, and you finally got through. This is a lot of pressure on me, Dee, because I'd hate to let you down.
3: It's okay.
0: Yeah, if you only get one game every sort of 12 to 24 months, you want to make it a good one.
2: Oh, Dee.
3: It's going to be fun anyway.
2: Of course. Are you a Queensland supporter?
3: Yes, absolutely.
0: Yeah, well, you're loving the Dee then?
2: Yeah. Okay, Dee, I'm going to go out, leave you with Maddie. Good luck.
3: Thank you.
0: Did you watch the game?
3: No, I was sleeping.
0: Yeah, good move. I wish I did the same. Well, Dee, let's match as many of these as possible. The five match words get you $4,540, but at least the five match words get you $50 spent South Kalan Hotel. So good luck. First word is queen.
3: Royal.
0: Oh, royal. Then we've got tour.
3: Explore.
0: Kangaroo.
3: Pop.
0: Puppet.
3: Oh, that's hard. Toy.
0: Toy. Last word is bear.
3: Brown bear.
0: Brown, yeah. Trace.
2: Okay, how are we feeling? Dee, how are you feeling?
3: Like we're going into the second chance draw.
2: Maddie?
0: I think so. I think two's the best case.
2: Okay, I'll try and shut Maddie down and get 4 from 5 for you.
0: I wanted to win a prize.
2: Do you?
0: Yeah, I just...
2: Do you?
0: Yeah, of course.
2: Okay, first word.
0: Queen.
2: Yes, queen. No, that's not what I'm saying. King. King and queen. No.
0: Oh, that's not a good start for us at all here.
2: Oh, sorry, Dee.
0: Now I'm going to downgrade it to you're only going to get one.
2: What do you know? Second word. I get a bit snappy when I'm tired.
0: Did we ask what Dee...
2: No.
0: Okay. Royal.
2: Okay. Sorry, Dee.
0: Tour.
2: Oh, I'm... First word that comes to mind, band. Artist, band, tour, singer. No, not...
0: Explore.
2: Explore, tour. Okay. Dee, it's not looking good.
0: Ooh, okay.
3: No.
2: Next one. Do you think we'll get the next one?
0: It's gettable, yeah. This is the only one I think you're going to get.
2: Okay.
0: Third word, we're none so far from the three.
2: What have I told you about recaps? Just get on with the word.
0: Kangaroo.
2: First word that comes to mind, I better get this. Hop.
3: Yeah. Okay. Yay!
2: Thank you.

0: getting boring. Okay. Let's just focus on this game called Think Like Trace.
1: Okay.
0: Buddy's favourite game. Fourth word. Puppet.
1: Sock finger. Finger puppet. I don't know, because I have little finger puppets with Freddy. I nearly said the F word then.
0: What? Toy.
1: Oh, D. You going to press it now?
0: Yeah, right. Bit of housekeeping.
1: This is... Give us the last one, then I'll ask if D wants to opt in.
0: I think she already says she's pretty keen
1: on
0: that.
1: We need to officially ask.
0: Yeah. Okay. So what do we got? This is the last one.
1: What? Get to the word.
0: We've only got one.
1: No.
0: Okay.
2: Yes, Maddie, we have one out of 40 one to go.
1: Thank you, D, for God's sake. I get sick of saying it, so thank you for stepping up and telling you.
2: That's okay.
1: That's okay. I'm going to give you $10 from my own account for giving it to Maddie.
0: Last word. Bear. How much can the listeners bear with this game at the moment?
1: Teddy or koala? It's one of them, right?
0: No.
2: No.
1: Well, I didn't lock in anything.
0: Well, neither of those is going to be right.
1: Well, I could have said something else.
0: Well, I gave you both Teddy and Koala, okay. And they're incorrect, and it's brown.
1: Okay, D. Sadly, I can't get your prize, but would you? Don't whistle like that. What would you? Would you like to opt into the second chance draw? You know, great merch in there, plus a picture with Maddie and I.
2: I would love a picture.
0: You want the picture?
1: Yes, shut up, Maddie. No. Any last words to Maddie before you go, D?
2: It is Think Like Trace, not Think Like D, so you're doing great, Trace.
1: Oh, okay, God, well done, love you, girl. Have a good day. Thanks for playing.
2: Thanks.
1: Bye.
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10: Good morning. This is Louise Nielsen with your latest Bundaberg local news. Fears changes to Commonwealth funding arrangements will threaten local TAFE placements. In the North Coast region, 5,425 fee-free TAFE places have been undertaken since the start of 2025. Federal Member for Hinkler David Batt says funding cuts could see opportunities taken away from local students and employers.
5: It's a kick in the gut.

0: guts for Queensland, but it's a real kick in the guts for regional Queensland. Half the TAFE places go to regional Queenslanders. We've got a skill shortage in regional Queensland. These young people are out here trying to learn a job, trying to get their skills up to get small businesses working hard in Queensland.
1: The first ever offshore yacht race kicks off today from Brisbane to Bundy. The race brings together yachts from notable racing events, including the eSpirit from the Sydney to Hobart race. Bundaberg Port Marina CEO Brett Hensler says it's hard to predict exactly when the yachts will arrive, but spectators can watch them finish the race at Burnett Heads.
2: Yeah, we expect to see them arriving late Friday into Saturday, and it's exciting for the marina. Yeah, and also Mark UIS and also all the racers. I'm sure they're looking forward to a nice little race up the coast.
1: Comedian Geraldine Hickey is set to visit the Bundaberg region for the first time with her latest show, A Way Off My Chest. Geraldine has been a festival favourite for more than two decades, as well as an on-screen regular in shows like I'm a Celebrity, Get Me Out of Here, Spicks and Specks, and Have You Been Paying Attention? Her show is on at the Moncrief Entertainment Centre on September 5. And there'll be nighttime road closures while roundabout works are carried out at a Bundaberg West intersection. Construction at the Branyan and Crofton Street intersection is entering a key stage. The night works will begin this Sunday and take place between 6 p.m. and 5 a.m. until next Thursday.
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4: Hi there, I'm Jai Morse. The US president now claims the Iran peace deal isn't final, while threatening more attacks on Tehran should it fail to meet the details of the agreement. Donald Trump now says it's most likely to get signed tomorrow, and if it's not, it's the vice president's fault.
5: If it works out, I'm going to take the credit. If it doesn't work out, I'm blaming JD. You better be careful, JD.
4: The National Press Club says they had no involvement in a stunt at Pauline Hanson's speech yesterday. The One Nation leader was mid-speech when a banner was revealed, criticising her position on worker pay. The organisation says they believe the banner was remotely activated by someone in the room at the time. One person has been killed after a business jet crashed in the US. The jet crashed onto a highway in Texas yesterday, with motorists leaving their cars in an attempt to rescue passengers. Investigations are underway to determine the cause of the crash. And Maya has copped backlash for stocking a women's t-shirt that reads, "I'm too pretty to do math." Australia's former chief scientist, Dr. Kathy Foley's written to the department store's CEO saying it sends the wrong message.
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4: Checking sport, a rallying cry from New South Wales coach Laurie Daly following a 44-24 defeat to Queensland at the MCG, with the Origin series heading to a Game 3 decider next month in Brisbane.
6: I think it's just a wonderful challenge. You as a footy player, you individually and as a team, how good do you want to be?
4: And the Gold Coast Suns have been fined $20,000 following multiple players making careless contact with an umpire. It comes after player Daniel Rioli was found guilty of the offence on Tuesday night, the fifth incident this season for the club. The AFL has issued a warning to all clubs saying they're cracking down on the issue. That's the latest in news and sport.
3: Maddie and Trace, back in 30 seconds.

0: 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Hits 939, Bundy weather.
1: We've got partly cloudy one. There is a slight chance of shower today. Otherwise, a top of 23 degrees for Bundy. Possible shower tomorrow. We'll get up to a top of 23. Right now in Oakwood, it's 16.8 degrees at the moment. 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So slip, slop, slap, seek and slide.
0: 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The Moorpark Beach Tavern. 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
2: Thanks to everyone who voted on our Facebook page. You're all in that monthly draw to win $200 to spend down at the Moorpark Beach Tavern. The theme this week is State of Origin. Maddie, what did you go with?
1: I went with Benny Blanco, BTS, and Snoop. Bad decisions. Mix up.

0: that go out to the coach of the New South Wales Blues.
1: Yeah, particularly just how... Oh, I mean, some of the selection choices, yeah, but just how he uses his bench rotation, it just...
0: That's a lot of talk this morning about he didn't use his bench properly.
1: Yeah, it's just weird. Like, yeah, it's... Like, there's so much to unpack with how he used the bench.
0: Bring on game three. Laurie Daly said everyone's excited to play at Suncorp, so...
1: Yeah, I would have been... I mean, yeah, absolutely. I mean, it's great. Suncorp decided, but... Like, shouldn't he just be excited just to finish it off, game two?
0: Yes.
1: No one cares if you're excited about game three, Laurie. I don't go, ooh, I wonder what Laurie thinks about game three and I hope he's excited. You just go,
0: just wrap it up in game two.
1: I just want my team to win. I don't care about the vibes of the coach.
0: I went Shannon Noel lift because that's what the Mighty Maroons did last night. It has taken the win. Thanks to everyone who voted.
1: Yeah, so...
0: This will get you up. You know, you're tired. You've had a loss. Game three, but this will, you know, get you through the rest of the show. Hour and a half to go.
1: Yeah, if you say so.
0: I know you're hurting.
1: If you say so. Here it is, Shannon Noel lift. You listen to Bundy's 939.

0: 18-28. Hits Bricky, Maddie and Trace with your diesel prices are down. Might be time to revisit Isuzu at Bundaberg Isuzu.
1: It has just been released. The average cost of an Aussie wedding for 2026. It has gone up, of course, with everything else. Everything else going up.
0: And you'd be thinking people will be looking for ways to cut corners.
1: Yeah, like when I got married at the Gatton Senior Citizens, well, that was a reception. You know, the neighbours were, you know, pouring the drinks. We had a neighbour owned a catering business, so we got, you know, chipped in and got a cheap roast meals for the wedding.
0: That's just a community but, chipping in.
1: Yeah, it was all, and then at the end, all the neighbours stayed around and packed up the chairs because you have to clean up after the reception at the Senior Citizens Hall.
0: Isn't that wild?
1: So, you know, some people don't want to do that. They want to just walk in and,
0: walk
1: you know.
0: Walk out.
1: Yeah, and each to their own. I know you would never spend this much on a wedding. The average cost of a wedding in Australia for 2026 is a whopping $40,000.
0: Damn, that's some money.
1: God, isn't it? So New South Wales is the most expensive state to get married in, $42,000.
0: Okay.
1: Queensland, $32,000, so $10,000 less. And if you want to think the cheapest state, you go down to Tassie, $25,000. So maybe if you, you know, you want the big wedding.
0: Oh, in Tassie, though, maybe it's a relative thing. People are married in relatives, so you can just do it in your backyard. There's lots of ways to cut corners there. Good morning, Tassie.
1: Love your work.
0: Good on you, Tasmania. Cold one day, freezing the next, as they say. Birthday's coming up straight after Teddy Swims. If you want to get a late one on, give us a buzz on 415-30-886.

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3: It is Thursday, the 18th of June. Having a birthday today is Harry. Happy first birthday to our gorgeous little man, Harrison. Lots of love from Mummy, Dada, Auntie Jess, also Jet, Ali, Poppy and your nan in heaven.
0: Happy 12th birthday to Mason. Enjoy your last year before the teenage years come. I know, I sure will. Have a great day at school and we love you very much. Love, Mum, Dad, Ruby and Lily.
3: Sahara is celebrating today. Happy 12th birthday. So much love. That's from Mum, Loki, Lulu, Grandma and Grand Tom.
0: We've got a birthday for Mitch. A big happy birthday to our wonderful husband and father. We hope you have the best day. Love you always. From Amy, Ben, Till and Lou.
3: And happy birthday to Sierra. She is celebrating her 12th birthday. Happy birthday, darling. Lots of love from Mum, Dad, Caden and Carson. Happy birthday to you all, but a big congratulations to you, Mason. You're going to go shopping with $20 to buy some chockies and lollies. 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

0: 5 to 8 Hits Breakfast with Maddie and Trace. Let's find out where Brett is this morning.
1: The Hits 939 Roadrunner. Out and about on the streets of Bundy for in-style men's land.
0: Morning, Brett. How are you doing today?
2: Morning, guys. Yeah, I'm going pretty well. How are you? A lot tired after last night?
3: Yeah, it's very tiring staying up late. But
0: pretty tired. Pretty distracted, to be honest.
3: Yeah, because Maddie's got one eye on the World Cup at the moment. England.
2: Oh, yeah.
0: It's 4-2 England, yeah. Lead Croatia. We're not long to go. And I know you always love to know this side of the game. The refs are having a good game.
2: Oh, that's a relief for me. That will be my next question.
0: Yeah, they're smashing it.
3: Yeah, and the ref wasn't too bad last night. There's not a lot of chitter-chatter about
0: it. I don't think you can blame any of the results.
3: No, one thing I did notice about Klein when the crowd got into him. Booed him. Mm. Like, yeah.
0: Queensland did get screwed over on a charge down, I think.
3: Oh, there's a couple, but not enough.
0: But weren't big ones.
3: Yeah. Okay, Brett, where are you? And what do you got?
2: Guys, I'm at the PCYC this morning, hanging around in the car park. Big day out here today because the Regional Disability and Seniors Expo is on from 9 until 3 p.m. So you can come out and do that. It is, of course, a free event. 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You can get that. You can come in here now, of course, and come and grab some good stuff from me in the Roadrunner. 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They smell good. I've also got your nice cold Bundy juices, Barrett's Bacon Crackle, Bundy juice. I've already said that, didn't I, Dad? 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Burger vouchers and stuff. Everything going on over here. 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
0: Nice one.
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7: Good morning. This is Louise Nielsen with your latest Bundaberg local news. A new campaign's been launched to drive tourism bookings across 10 Queensland regions, including the Southern Great Barrier Reef. The state government's teamed up with various bodies to deliver the regional rewards program to encourage more visitors to explore, support local operators, jobs and communities.
8: We want people to go and experience the best that Queensland has to offer, and we're throwing some money on the table to help them do that. If they spend $200, we'll throw in $100. $10,100 vouchers to drive investment in our tourism operators right around the state.
7: Tourism Minister Andrew Powell there. Sailors will set off from Brisbane today, racing the 250 nautical miles to Bundaberg. Starting from the Royal Queensland Yacht Squadron, it's the first race in this passage along the Queensland coast. Bundaberg Port Marina CEO Brett Hensler says the yachts will arrive sometime between tomorrow evening and Saturday.
9: This is the inaugural event, so it's I think that at the moment we've got about 11 boats that are racing in the event. I'm sure there will be people watching from the shoreline at Bernard Heads to see the conclusion of the race, but being a race, an open ocean race, it's very hard to predict when yachts will be arriving.
7: And Bundy locals in need of a laugh can treat themselves to a comedy show at the Moncrief Entertainment Centre. Comedian Geraldine Hickey is set to visit Bundy for the first time with her latest show, Away Off My Chest, on September 5. And 40 athletes have received funding in the latest round of the local sporting championships. It includes recipients from communities right across the Flynn electorate, including in the Bundaberg region. The federal member for Flynn, Colin Boyce, says it's an important boost for regional athletes who often face higher costs when travelling to competitions.
10: Obviously, if they're travelling interstate to national championships, or, you know, to Brisbane, for an example, for state championships, they can use this funding to help fund all of those expenses that they have. Bus fares, train fares, airfares.
6: Hits 939, national news, now.
11: Hi there, I'm Jai Morse. The Australian Federal Police has been called in to investigate a stunt during Pauline Hanson's address to the National Press Club. The activist group Get Up claims it was behind the unfurling of a banner that criticised the One Nation leader's position on worker pay. Meantime, the party's Barnaby Joyce is backing Hanson's demand that migrants speak English, telling 7:30 it's for their own good.
12: You can go home and speak Romanian, but you have to have the competency in English to be an equal participant in the Australian culture, and you have to have the capacity to make sure that your worth is able to be conducive to Australia's progression.
11: Also making news, there's been a drop in the number of job ads across Australia, with the latest SEEK data showing a 0.8% decline month on month, while the number of applicants fighting for each position was up by 3.6%. And Qantas has announced a launch date for its much-anticipated Project Sunrise flights, with the first direct Sydney to London service to depart in October next year. The 21-hour journey saves 4 hours compared to flights with a layover. The first tickets go on sale in February.
6: Cash for scrap. Archon Metals Recycling. 16 Steptoe Street, Bundy East. It's 939. Your sport now.
11: In sport, a man of the match performance from Sam Walker in just his second Origin game has powered Queensland to a 44-24 victory over New South Wales at the MCG. Coach Billy Slater says the 24-year-old oozes confidence.
13: Like, he's in a pressure situation there and he handles it with calmness.
11: And the AFL has issued a warning to North Melbourne's Jai Simkin for making social media posts about his teammates' tribunal hearing. RuPaul Curtis was unable to overturn his 3-match ban on Tuesday night for a tackle that concussed Eagle Hamish Davis. That's the latest in news and sports.
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16: Partly cloudy, there is a chance of a shower today, otherwise a top of 23 degrees. It looks pretty grey out there. Possible shower tomorrow with a top of 23. Right now for Bundy, it's 17 degrees. And for Nexus Pools, the best pools in Bundy, today's UV reading will peak at 4, which is still moderate. So remember, slip, slop, slap, seek and slide.
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17: We are 2 hours, 55 minutes away for the start of the Brisbane to Bundy Offshore Yacht Race. This is the first one. I can't say the word because I'm having trouble this morning. The inaugural. That's it. So after 8:30...
16: You could just go the first.
17: Yeah, I did say the first, yeah. But I thought I'd try and, you know, it's my job to talk, so... We're going to catch up with the skipper, Anton. He is the skipper of the Hits 939 yacht. So hopefully we'll give him a bit of a pep talk because we'd like him to win, of
18: course. Line on us.
17: Yeah. Man, look at that. The skipper of a yacht. Imagine if you and I went down there and we got on there with Anton, you and I on the yacht coming up to Bundaberg.
16: It'd give me a great chance to wear my jumper.
17: Oh, your Hilfiger wanky knit.
16: The knit.
17: Yeah, you could sit on
16: the yacht. I've only worn it once.
17: We should have got you on that yacht. We'll ask Anton if that's the tie he wears maybe on a yacht.
16: That knitted jumper is just made for a yacht.
17: Yeah, it is.
16: Isn't it?
17: Oh, damn it. Okay, there'll be a chance. Don't worry. Coming up in 10 minutes time, though, every year after Origin, I'm known for it now because people message me going, Trace, hope you're doing the player ratings. And I have done it. I've stayed up late and I will share them with you in the next 10 minutes.
16: What? Weird-ass human is sitting around going, oh, I need Trace to give me the numbers based on how a player went when they can readily get it off the internet.
17: Coming up in 10 minutes time, guys.
16: Okay, so for anyone that's internet's broken.
17: Yep, I've got it here. If you've got your Wi-Fi's down, I've got it here, guys. Don't worry. If you live out of, you know, in the bush and your Starlink's not working, I've got it here.
16: Okay, that's who this is designed for, this
17: Thank
16: segment.
17: You.
16: I
17: yes.
16: love that. I've got an update on the missing Tasmanian tiger, Mary.
17: Yeah, I remember we talked about this weeks ago. I assume she's
16: part of
17: found.
16: A conservation program on the Gold Coast. Yeah, went missing, broke out of the pen, and has Mary been found? Talk about it after this on Hits.
19: Stop that, disco. X on

0: 11 past 8. 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Today, the missing Tasmanian devil, Mary, who skedaddled from, they say it's a theme park, but it's also a conservation park on the Gold Coast or near the Gold Coast. Well, she's been found, wasn't in a good way though. Wildlife carers said she was in an unstable condition when rescuers finally tracked her down. Mary was located on Tuesday night by the Paradise Country Wildlife Team in bushlands off the Gold Coast, less than 2 kilometres from where the park she escaped.
1: Yeah, a lot of people saw on their cameras they've got set up and there.
0: That's so how they knew she was still around.
1: Yeah, so that was good. So,
0: So staff discovered her missing Tuesday, June 2nd after CCTV captured her roaming the park at around 4 a.m. that morning.
1: Up to mischief.
0: The 2-year-old Tasmanian devil escapes by performing what wildlife keepers have described as an abnormally large leap. Mary can jump.
1: You're looking at me now thinking that's how Trace must have won that high jump comp back in high school.
0: Oh, mate, I could put a shoebox on the ground, and if you leapt over it, that would be for you and had normally...
1: The same as Mary did.
0: Normally big leap.
1: Oh, look at that.
0: Yeah, my Nikes, I've still got the shoebox at home. I'll bring that
1: bring
0: in.
1: Bring it in and see if I can do
0: see
1: it.
0: See if you can get Maybe over
1: I'll
0: it.
1: Maybe I'll still got it.
0: Mary had arrived at the theme park as part of a broader conservation effort for the endangered species because the Tassie devils are an endangered species. So she was eventually found, and not in a good way because, I mean, she's used to just being fed
1: yeah,
0: and given all the best stuff. And so it would have been pretty stressful and a tough time for her. So she'd been rushed to a specialist veterinary hospital where they've been able to stabilise her condition. Mary remains under the care of veterinary specialist and seems to be, fingers crossed, on the mend.
1: Okay, well,
0: Mary on the mend.
1: Mary on the mend.
0: After 8:30, survived the fire's back. 5 questions, 30-second time limit. Get yourself a 2-week trial membership at World Gym and pizza money too on Hits.

0: morning, Bundy. It is 17 past 8. It's Brekkie, Maddie and Trace with you. 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Partly cloudy today. Slight chance of shower. Top to 23 degrees.
1: Game 2 State of Origin last night. Sing it loud. Sing it proud, Maroon. Singing yeah, yeah, yippee, yippee, yay. 44 to 24 down in Melbourne. We haven't won there since 2015. The first half, I was a bit worried. Marky Mark, I didn't like him in the side because he is a good player. I watch him with the Roosters.
0: He was good. He was a late inclusion based on injuries, but I think he's earned his spot now.
1: Yeah.
0: I don't think you can get rid of him.
1: No, definitely not. It's going to be so interesting to see what Laurie Daly does for game 3.
0: Yeah. It's Laurie.
1: Everyone's got their thoughts.
0: I don't think he'll do anything wild, Laurie.
1: No, but keep Marky Mark in there.
0: I'd keep Marky Mark, yeah. Unfortunately, questions over Toho, who's been so good for so long, but his limitations with height, something I understand greatly, has just got shown out in that game. And then he had a bad game first game with lots of mistakes.
1: Let's have a look at the player ratings.
0: Stag was just as bad as Toho. A couple of outside backs there you're looking at and going, they didn't do a good job.
1: Okay, let's have a look. We won't go through all of them, but some of the stands out. Toho, what did you give him out of 10?
0: Well, what did you give? You're the one that did the ratings.
1: Oh, yeah, I wanted your thoughts to see if we're on the same. I've given him a 4.
0: Okay, 4.5 went Fox Sports.
1: Well, that's why I'm not copying Fox Sports. I told you that.
0: I don't believe you.
1: Katoni Staggs?
0: Yeah, he had a trash game. Those forced passes were doing my head in. What are you giving him?
1: 1.
0: Wow, they gave him a 3.
1: Yeah, no, well, good
0: old,
1: on them.
0: Old baloney Staggs.
1: Mark, I won't pronounce his last name. I try all the time and I stuff at Marky Mark.
0: Nawa Kwentuase?
1: Kwentuase. Yeah, it's hard. I gave him, because I think he's one of the best, and he says, well, 8.5.
0: Okay, they went 7.5 at Fox.
1: Okay, no. I'm a big fan of Marky Mark.
0: So you just go to Fox and you slightly...
1: Didn't even look at Fox, to be honest.
0: Where are you getting them from?
1: I stayed up.
0: Don't wink.
1: Just have a bit... just go along. I've had a bit of fun with this. I've stayed up late to do it, and you're sort of taking the...
0: So you don't use Fox as...
1: No, I swear on the Bible, I do not use Fox Sports.
0: What's your starting point for this?
1: A pen and paper at home.
0: I don't believe it.
1: Mitch Moses.
0: Holy Moses.
1: Giving him a 5.
0: They went 4.5.
1: Okay.
0: Very close.
1: Now, the man of everyone talked, the greatest Origin player after last game with a man down, Nathan Cleary. Let's talk about Nathan Cleary. Didn't even hear his name, really. Giving him a 3.
0: Okay, they went 5 at Fox Sports.
1: No.
0: They had him above Mitch Moses. They had him above Katoni Staggs.
1: Payne Haas. So he was out of game 1. Like, you're always going to have him in your team. He was, you know, not at his best. Mm. I've given him a solid 5.
0: Okay, that meant 6 of Fox.
1: Okay, Hudson Young, giving him a 5.
0: What did they do? 6.5.
1: Okay, Victor Radley too. He didn't do anything.
0: He was not Radley at all.
1: No, definitely not. Isaiah Yeo, he's usually better, giving him a 5. So that's just some of the New South Wales team. Let's get on to the
0: They went 5.5 at Fox.
1: Let's get on to the mighty Maroons. A lot of people stood up. There wasn't really a bad player. Kalyn Ponga, after his game 1, he said he let the team down by getting sent off. Giving him a 9.
0: You're giving Ponga a 9?
1: Yeah.
0: Wow.
1: Yep.
0: What did they do over at Fox? 7.5.
1: Yeah. Well, no.
0: Wasn't Cobbo your best?
1: Yeah, he's 9 too.
0: You're giving Cobbo the same as Ponga?
1: Yeah.
0: Cobbo is better than Ponga.
1: This is not your player ratings. It's Trace's player
0: ratings. Yeah, but Fox agree with me. 9.5 for Cobbo, 7.5 for Kalyn.
1: Cameron Munster, he's just next level when he plays State of Origin. I'm giving him an 8.5.
0: They went 8 at Fox.
1: Sam Walker, he kicked 7 conversions, 1 penalty goal. He was on point.
0: His conversions were very good.
1: Yeah, even the sideline ones, you think, no way, he was good. I'm giving him an 8.5. Harry Grant, he was great. He let me down on my multi, but I'm okay because he played well. He's got an 8.5. Tino, he did quite well. I've given him 8.5 as well. Max Plath on the bench, giving him an 8.
0: Max Plath.
1: Lindsay Collins wasn't here. He just, every time he got the ball, he just ran meters. I've given him an 8. So that's just Reece Walsh, of course, didn't play, and Vinny Fuyaki. So, yeah, they're my player ratings. Fox is different, and it's, you know, that's what I've done. What do you think?
0: You're doing Cobbo dirty. He was your best.
1: Okay. Well, he didn't win Man of the Match. Sam Walker did.
0: He shouldn't have.
1: Yeah, everyone's saying that.
0: Cobbo was amazing. And I tell you what, that goes to show how good Marky Mark went, because he came up against Cobbo.
1: Okay, so 3 weeks' time, Suncorp Stadium. We're favourites so far early. Just had a look.
0: Oh, yeah, you're big favourites.
1: Yeah. What are you thinking?
0: Oh, it's tough because even if I want to do radical things, Laurie Daly's not. So you got to go, even if I don't think Cleary's gone that good ever really at Origin, he's going to start. Like, Cleary's just going to get the 7. We can't do anything about that. They're not going to change that. So, yeah, Strange has got to go next to him.
1: Yeah.
0: I'd be happy to try Moses and Strange with Moses in the 7, but that's not going to happen. Yeah. Laurie Daly is just going to play Cleary. He's just going to. Yeah, so Strange has got to come into that side.
1: Gus Gould last night, he was dirty and didn't hide it. So yeah. It'd be interesting to see if the pressure from all the greats.
0: I don't think we can play just one hooker. That's not working.
1: Yep.
0: I think we've got to play two. We're going to make some changes in the forwards and the outside backs. Staggs has got to be gone. If Trell is injury free, come in. I'd love to fit Casey McLean in there on the.
1: He was good game one.
0: The wing or in a centre spot. Yeah, so I would take Staggs out really easy. I mean, there's question marks over Tedesco as well.
1: Yeah.
0: Whether or not Edward should be playing in front of him, but that's once again, I just think Laurie Daly's going to stick solid with a lot of his chums there.
1: Okay, bring on game three, guys.
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0: 29 past 8. It's Brekkie, Maddie and Trace. 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And after 8.30, we're surviving the five. 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
2: Good morning. This is Louise Nielsen with your latest Bundaberg local news. A local MP is calling out proposed changes to Commonwealth funding arrangements that threaten local TAFE placements. The North Coast region could be one of the hardest hit by cuts, with 5,425 fee-free TAFE places undertaken in the region since the start of 2025. Member for Burnett, Stephen Bennett, says it would place around 11,000 fee-free TAFE places across the state at risk.
16: And locally, I want to highlight those 600 individuals that have invested their time, their patience, and more importantly, their confidence in a TAFE sector that provided real outcomes. You can't now cut funding for those students, those participants,

0: that are just trying to do our community better, but more importantly, provide training and development opportunities for them as well.
1: If you've been looking to explore regional Queensland, now's the time to book a tour, attraction or experience. An initiative's been launched to encourage more visitors to 10 regions, including the Southern Great Barrier Reef, with $100 vouchers on offer for travellers who spend $200 or more on eligible tours, attractions or experiences through Experience Oz.
2: This is such great timing for us over one of our most beautiful times of year. From the outback to North Queensland, right around, this is the best time to be out and about across the state. So industry are going to be so excited to be delivering and welcoming guests from right around to come and enjoy their experiences.
1: That's Natasia Wheeler from Queensland Tourism Industry Council. Around 11 boats will set sail today for the Brisbane to Bundaberg offshore yacht race. The race begins at the Royal Queensland Yacht Squadron at midday and the boats will arrive in Bundy sometime between tomorrow evening and Friday. Bundaberg Port Marina CEO Brett Hensler says it's the first time the race is being held.
3: Next year we're sort of going to beef it up a bit and do some more like a fun day here for with residents and visitors and turn it into to a bigger event next year. So being the inaugural one, we're just testing the water a bit.
1: And construction on a new Bundaberg West roundabout is entering a key stage. Nighttime road closures will begin from this Sunday at the Brannion and Crofton Street intersection, with the works to take place between 6pm and 5pm until next Thursday.
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5: Hi there, I'm Jai Moss. Barnaby Joyce says he didn't like the banner stunt that GetUp pulled during Pauline Hanson's address to the National Press Club. The AFP is now investigating and the One Nation recruit has told Sky it's a clear security breach.
6: Imagine they went in there at night and set it up. They're undetected and they could operate it remotely without anybody knowing about it. This is a real concern.
5: Three people have been charged in relation to a failed attempt to import meth into the country. AFP officers intercepted what appeared to be bags of charcoal in Sydney in April. However, x-rays revealed 320 kilos of methamphetamine. An Adelaide couple in their 30s have been arrested over the plot, along with a woman in the UK. One of Australia's former chief scientists has written to the head of Myer because of a women's t-shirt being sold by the store. Dr. Kathy Foley says it sends the wrong message to stock the items that has on it, "I'm too pretty to do math." And police say last night's record Origin crowd was mostly well-behaved, with more than 91,000 fans cramming the MCG to watch Queensland level the series against New South Wales.
4: Four Walls Realty, specialising in all things sales. 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
5: Checking sport, New South Wales won't be reactive in the wake of last night's 44-24 loss to Queensland in Origin 2 at the MCG. Coach Laurie Daly says he'll dissect the performance before weighing up changes.
7: You look at the game first, we'll look at the game and see where we're at. And yeah, I think you just analyse everything, don't you?
5: And the teams are in for tonight's clash between the Cats and the Dockers in Perth. Bailey Smith is out sick, while Geelong will also be missing Tom Stewart, who remains in concussion protocols. That's the latest in news and sport.
4: Matty and Trace, back in 30 seconds.
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4: 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Hits 939, Bundy weather.
10: Partly cloudy, slight chance of shower. Top of 23 for Bundy today. Looks like there might be a sprinkle out there somewhere, though, doesn't it? Just so grey. Possible shower tomorrow with the top of 23. This morning in Coral Cove, it's 18 degrees at the moment. And for Nexus Pools, the best pools in Bundy. Today's UV reading will peak at 4, which is still moderate. So slip, slop, slap, seek and slide.
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13: Coming up in 10 minutes time, it is 2 hours and 22 minutes to the first Brisbane to Bundaberg offshore yacht race. Kicks off, set sails in Brisbane. There is a Hits 939 yacht. The skipper of that yacht is Anton, and we're going to catch up with him in the next 10 minutes.
10: Maddie. You couldn't get on this management junket?
13: No, so our boss Jim and our
10: Junket Jim and Mark is last name Johnson, so he's Junket Johnson.
13: Yeah, they went down. They're at the moment ready to see the start of the race. I'm the promotions manager, did all the work to put this together. Where am I? Not in Brisbane at the start of the race. Mm. But it's just exciting to talk to Anton, the skipper of the Hits 939 Yacht.
10: Look, it's something that happens quite often across this building with management styles. It's once again a push from behind technique rather than a pull from the front.
13: Let's not talk about my mind.
10: We'll let you guys do the work. We're down there. We're watching the yachts.
13: Yeah. I just got a message. Junket Johnson went to bed at 8.30.
10: Junket Jimbo.
13: Jim stayed out and watched the State of Origin. So, yeah, good on him.
10: And he had the corporate on him as well there.
13: I had the corporate.
10: Yeah. Those drinks from State of Origin night, they weren't
13: going on the company.
10: They weren't going on his GM wage. Tap and go, baby.
13: We'll talk to Anton very soon. First, we need to survive the fire. This is your chance to win a 2-week trial gym membership. Is that the card tapping?
10: Yeah, it's the card tapping. Yep. They're getting a bacon and egg right now. Breakfast.
13: Also, we'll give you $50 to spend on pizza. There we go.
10: Don't be shy with the juice.
13: Extra bacon on that. Thanks, I got the company credit card.
10: When in Rome.
13: If you want to survive the five, give us a call right now, 415-30886.

0: Good morning, 17 to 9. It is Hits Brekkie, Maddie and Trace with you. 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
2: Xanthi, how are you this morning?
3: Good.
2: Good. Okay, you got three last time, I think, we played.
3: Yeah.
2: Are you ready to take it out today?
3: Yeah.
0: All right, you're getting close, but we need you to
2: come on.
0: We need you to get the five in the 30 seconds to get the 2-week trial membership at World Gym and the pizza money, Xanthi. Good luck. Let's get it.
1: 3, 2, 1. Your time starts now.
2: I've just looked down at the phone and Xanthi has dropped out.
0: Ah, okay. Ah, well,
2: okay.
0: That sucks.
2: Yeah. Xanthi, bring us back tomorrow, darling. I don't know if it's our phone or your phone, but yep, she was there and dropped out. So, okay.
0: Okay.
2: It'll be back tomorrow, though. Survive the Five.
0: Well, coming up next, though, we've got to talk to Skipper Anton.
2: Yes, of course.
0: Who will be commandeering the Hitch Yacht.
2: That's exciting. We're going to catch up with him next.

0: 13-9, hits brekkie. Maddie and Trace are with you, thanks to Bundaberg Motor Group. As usual, our leaders have taken a little junket and a trip away, and we're here on the front line.
1: Doing all the hard work. 2 hours, 12 minutes and 3 seconds until the start of the Brisbane to Bundaberg offshore yacht race. This is the first one. It's very exciting for our region. Now, one of the yachts, is called Ignition. It is a HITS 939 one. We are sponsoring it. And we're catching up with the skipper, Anton. Good morning, Anton. Are you there?
2: Good morning, Matt and Tracy. How are you?
1: Oh, we are fantastic. How are you feeling? Like, it's just over 2 hours until you set sail. What are you doing at the moment to prepare for the big race?
2: Oh, you know, just being an organised sailor that I am, everything's all sorted, the boat's ready to go, and that's a complete lie because I'm still at the shops getting a few things that are needed. So that's, we'll go with the first line.
3: I hope you're not buying a boat. Like,
1: have you got the yacht? Is that okay?
2: Oh, well, I just had to get the bungs so we can make sure the bungs are in when we launch.
0: Oh, yeah.
1: Don't go sailing
0: without your bungs.
2: That's right. You never want to think on the start line, right?
1: Now, I'm thinking, like, once you get your things that you've forgotten and get there, it's the first thing you do when you wake up, check the weather.
2: We've been checking the weather every 4 hours for the last week.
1: And, oh, okay.
2: And so we're pretty optimistic that it's going to blow better than the current forecast, but let's... boats that sail need wind, so we want to get there as fast as we can to meet you guys.
1: Okay, now, you won't know this, but Maddie is known in the Bundaberg region to do, like, the weather. When he gets it wrong, people ring. If he says it's going to be showers and it's sunny, he gets phone calls. So if you need any advice, make sure you ask Maddie.
2: Who is just going to call straight after this and get the latest scoop in Bundaberg. We need some local knowledge.
0: We've got a group chat already happening, so
1: we're all, have you?
0: Yeah. I may be a landlubber, but I'm helping all the boys that'll be out there. Ships ahoy!
2: Wonderful. Well, there is a rule in sailing that that you're not supposed to get outside help, but I think with this wind forecast, we need all the help we can get.
1: Yeah, Maddie will give you offshore winds.
2: Good, right?
1: Yep.
0: The first rules of sailing is ignore the rules.
2: That's exactly. Let's go with that.
1: Okay, it must be exciting. Now, Anton, we don't know about any other yachts in the race. You are the HITS 939 yacht.
0: Mm. Are we expecting a win?
1: Yeah, are we expecting?
0: Or is it just some other yachts that are too quick?
2: Oh, we're going to go for the win. It's it is a handicapped race. So basically, all the boats have a different handicap score, if you like.
1: Okay.
2: And at the end of the race, those will go into a supercomputer, and the winner will be determined by who sailed the best, not necessarily who finishes first. So even if you're a slow boat, if you sail well, you can still win the race.
1: Okay.
0: So putting it through the lens of like the Sydney to Hobart, which I think like most people are familiar with the boating. So there's basically some yachts that are like a lot bigger than the other ones, and then that's how the handicap system comes in.
2: Exactly right. So so the biggest boat that will be out there, probably the fastest boat, will be called Wedgetail. So David Rose is a well-known sailing identity. He'll be out the front of the pack. And the rest of us, our boats are 33-footer. There's 4 or 5 boats around that size. And so that'll be our little cohort that we'll be racing against. And you'll be able to follow us on the tracker going up the coast.
1: Anton, in the sailing industry, like, you know, on the football field, there's sledging. Do you guys get into a bit of sledging?
2: We don't call it sledging. We call it banter. So everything in sailing has a different terminology than what you use on land. So it's not sledging. It's definitely banter.
1: Okay.
2: And and there's a lot of it.
0: It would be hard to do it between the boats, though, wouldn't it? you're trying to banter, and they're like, "We can't hear you. We don't know what you're saying."
2: Thank the Lord for WhatsApp, right?
1: WhatsApp. Now, when are you expected? It's weather pending because we want to go down. It's going to be a great spectacle at the Port Marina to see all the yachts coming in. What's a rough time frame that you guys will be up here?
2: On the current forecast for our model, there should be a boat arriving early in the night on Saturday morning. Our target is currently sitting somewhere between 6 a.m. and 10 a.m. on Saturday morning.
1: Okay. So get down.
2: We're just desperately trying to get there for the prawn peeling competition at the marina. So that's what our real goal is. Anything else is a bonus.
0: Have you met our noble leaders who have decided to head
1: Mark,
0: on?
1: Mark and Jim, our bosses, have you met them?
2: We did have a little sip of some beers last night.
1: Did you get free drinks on the company credit card?
0: Yeah, that's what's happened.
2: Oh. We took them for a ride down to see the village and the club. So
0: I'm hearing corporate credit card. I'm hearing corporate.
2: Something like that.
1: Oh, Anton, we're the real hard workers up here.
2: It's tax time.
0: You're right. Get it in just before June 30.
1: Well, Anton, Bundaberg, get down and see this Saturday morning. Watch the yachts come in. And then in the afternoon, Saturday afternoon, I'll be taking some listeners down for drinks, peel, porn, and you can meet the sailors and check them out. Anton, lovely to talk to you. I'll meet you there and bloody hope you have a win, boy.
2: We're going to give it our best shot for you guys.
1: Good luck. Thanks, Anton.
2: All right, we'll see you out there.
1: Bye. Feel that
4: 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Coming from 9 on the 20 Song Music Marathon, you'll hear these.

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1: Make sure you listen in early tomorrow morning between 6 and 7. It is Free Flight Friday, all thanks to Link Airways. We've got another return flight to give away to Brisbane. So if you listen between 6 and 7, we'll give you a boarding pass. Yeah. And then sometime after 8...
0: You ring on through.
1: Yeah.
0: You use your boarding pass to enter the plane.
1: Yeah, so we'll get that.
0: Trace is the pilot.
1: Yeah, as voted by you, it's 939 listeners. We asked who would make the best pilot, and for some reason, you know, Maddie's been to uni. Maddie, oh, let's say he's a little bit smarter than me, but yet I think
0: more coordinated as well, which is usually important when commandeering such a huge bird up in the sky.
1: No, I don't think that's got anything to do with it, to be
0: honest. So, anyway, the Bugger Lugs voted, you get to be the pilot for this, and I'm the hostess with the mostest, just offering you beverages, snacks, contactless payment we have at the moment. Thank you for being part of our Velocity Reward program, that stuff.
1: But you nailed that, and I love that for you. I'll try and have a, you know, think overnight of some, you know, good pilot, what the pilot should say.
0: No, you should just be able to go now if you're the pilot.
1: Oh, I've got to practice.
2: So you got to get on there and do these on your pilot speaking.
1: Yeah, because you can never understand what they say.
0: Oh, you can never.
1: And then when they finish,
0: it's like the deli. It's like supermarket.
1: What degrees is it? Where are we going?
2: Yeah, it's sunny and fine.
1: Sorry?
0: Yeah.
2: And thank you for flying.
1: But we've got that to give away tomorrow. We are done, Bundy. Have a good day.
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5: Good morning. This is Louise Nielsen with your latest Bundaberg local news. Fears changes to Commonwealth funding arrangements will threaten local TAFE placements. In the North Coast region, 5,425 fee-free TAFE places have been undertaken since the start of 2025. Federal member for Hinkler, David Batt, says funding cuts could see opportunities taken away from local students and employers.
6: It's a kick in the guts for Queensland, but it's a real kick in the guts for regional Queensland. Half the TAFE places go to regional Queenslanders. We've got a skill shortage in regional Queensland. These young people are out here trying to learn a job, trying to get their skills up to get small businesses working hard in Queensland.
5: A new campaign's been launched to drive tourism bookings across 10 Queensland regions, including the southern Great Barrier Reef. An initiative will encourage more visitors through $100 vouchers on offer for travellers who spend $200 or more on eligible tours, attractions and experiences through Experience Oz. The first ever offshore yacht race kicks off today from Brisbane to Bundy. The race brings together yachts from notable racing events, including the E-Spirit from the Sydney to Hobart race. Bundaberg Port Marina CEO Brett Hensler says it's hard to predict exactly when the yachts will arrive, but spectators can watch them finish the race at Burnett Heads.
7: Yeah, we expect to see them arriving late Friday into Saturday, and it's exciting for the marina. Yeah, and also Mark EYS and also all the racers. Sure, they're looking forward to a nice little race up the coast.
5: And a boost to local young athletes in the Flynn electorate with $25,900 distributed between them as part of the local Sporting Champions program. Regional athletes often face higher costs when travelling to competitions, and the program aims to ensure they have the opportunity to pursue their sporting ambitions. The federal member for Flynn, Colin Boyce, says the successful applicants are competing or have competed in a range of sports, highlighting the depth of talent right across our region.
8: In the Flynn electorate, there have been 40 successful applicants in the last round of that funding, and we've dished out $25,900 to various people from all over the Flynn electorate in central Queensland: Agnes Water, Billa Wheeler, Boyne Island, Tenham Sands, Bunnarabi, Calliope, Emerald, Gladstone, Gingin.
4: Hits 939, national news now.
9: Hi there, I'm Jai Moss. A national senator has issued concerns over Pauline Hanson's treatment of the media, likening it to Donald Trump. The media union says an attack by the One Nation leader during her national press club address yesterday was unacceptable, with Hanson telling a journalist she'd refuse to answer her questions. Senator Bridget McKenzie telling Nine that's not okay.
10: One Nation also wants to pick and choose which media they take questions from, who they like or they don't like. That might be okay for Donald Trump to pick and choose which media he takes questions from, but it does not go well here in a democracy.
9: Heading overseas, the US president now claims the Iran peace deal isn't final, while threatening more attacks on Tehran should it fail to meet the details of the agreement. Donald Trump now says it's most likely to get signed tomorrow. And Norway's crown princess has successfully undergone a lung transplant. The 52-year-old was diagnosed with pulmonary fibrosis 8 years ago, her condition worsening in recent months. She's reportedly recovering well following the operation.
4: Cash for scrap. 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
9: Updating sport, Queensland survived the tense first half without its captain before storming to a 44-24 victory over New South Wales in Origin 2 at the MCG. Coach Billy Slater says he resisted the urge to throw reserve Reece Walsh into the action. And in AFL, the Gold Coast Suns have been fined $20,000 following multiple players making careless contact with an umpire. It comes after player Daniel Rioli was found guilty of the offence on Tuesday night, the fifth incident this season for the club. That's the latest in news and sport.
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11: 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Hits 939, Bundy weather.
14: Partly cloudy, there is a slight chance of shower today with a top of 23 degrees. Possible shower tomorrow, also with a top of 23. Right now across Bundy, it's 18 degrees. And for Nexus Pools, the best pools in Bundy, today's UV reading will peak at 4, which is still moderate. So remember, slip, slop, slap, sink and slide. And it's back. You get one last chance to have a crack this week. Think like Trace just after 7 o'clock tomorrow morning. Win over $4,500, matching all five of what Trace thinks on hits.
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